Spectacular, Dracula. It's the Jenny Remix, B101.5, playing all of today's best music. 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Now, May 15th, coming up in a few days, Jeremy Gray Show is going to announce the big winner. And, of course, they have a free anniversary celebration, by the way, on the 17th of this month from 9 to 3. 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Always check out. And to register before we announce the winner, get in on it. B1015.com. 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

0: Bruno Mars. B101.5. All of today's best music. May 16th. It's coming. 11 to 1. Join Jeremy from the morning show. He's going to be at the grand opening of Radley Mitsubishi. Of course, we'll be broadcasting live. We've got food trucks there, some prizes, and some surprises. Come celebrate. Be part of the excitement for the new Radley Mitsubishi on Patriot Highway right here in Fredericksburg. Don't miss out. Meeting Jeremy Gray. Coming up for your 9 o'clock hour, I'm Bill Carroll with another 10 songs in a row, commercial-free, coming up next. Hold on.
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0: 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It's Die on This Hill. 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All right? 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And then you're just hooked up. Alexa, Google, Siri. It's all powered up on Michael's Towing, Michael's Roll-Off. We're on the air everywhere for you on the planet. 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
1: What's going on? 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
3: Clear skies tonight, mild temperatures, a low 53 and a southerly breeze. 77 tomorrow, about a 40% chance of afternoon thunderstorms. From the NKFloors.com Weather Center, Richard DeWedding at the Weather Channel.

Yeah, Golden Huntress at B101.5 as we play all of today's best music. 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

0: 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Another one who was also on Saturday Night Live recently. 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Hey, you want to win a $50 gift card to Luca B's Boutique? 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
3: forecast. A couple of spotty showers here in the midweek forecast. Overnight low tonight, 55. Partly to mostly cloudy Wednesday. Isolated shower, 76. Big increase to the numbers for the weekend ahead, talking some low 90s by Sunday. From the NKFloors.com Weather Center, I'm meteorologist Scott Laurie, more at the Weather Channel.

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Hey, right now, Imagine Dragons. 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

Taylor Swift, B101.5, all of today's best music. Hey, we got a couple of $25 gift cards to give away in the afternoon from Trapper. One of them is to Eat and Try Winery. The other one, Harry's Ale House, the Harrison Crossing location. You know, Trapper's got his big question. His survey says, as cartoons with more to give away. Check them out. The afternoons this week, B101.5.

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0: 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I'm Bill Carroll, always here for you, 7 to midnight, Monday through Friday, of course, 8 till midnight, the dance party on Saturdays. 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

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Jeremy Gray here. 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
3: Clear skies tonight, mild temperatures, a low 53 and a southerly breeze. 77 tomorrow, about a 40% chance of afternoon thunderstorms. From the NKFloors.com Weather Center, Richard DeWetting at the Weather Channel.

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2: Clear skies tonight, mild temperatures, a low 53 and a southerly breeze. 77 tomorrow, about a 40% chance of afternoon thunderstorms. From the NKFloors.com Weather Center, Richard DeWedding at the Weather Channel.

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0: settle for the ghost.
1: I feel you're frustrated with me because I'm not, you know, doing things in an orderly way. And he admitted it. Yeah, it was a, I was a frustration. He looked there and said, did we mention them? I don't know.
2: Yeah, that's why I always, once I mention someone, I click on it. That way that blue dot disappears. Yeah. The blue dot tells me that I have not opened the text yet.
1: So we may have missed somebody yesterday. And if it was just because I was, you know, lacking in, you know, leadership.
2: It's a good thing I showed up today.
1: Yeah.
2: It was, no telling what would have happened.
1: Yeah.
2: Can of Tuna Fish is here checking in. Saying it's nice to hear Ted excited about something again. I know it's kind of cold outside. What are you excited about?
1: I don't know.
2: Well, whatever it is, I'm glad he's excited too. Awesome. I Susan do know. And Mike from Orange checking in this morning. Let's see here. Nick says, thought of Ted yesterday at one of my accounts. Looks like peeps on a stick. Oh, he found like peeps on a stick, or at least it looks like it. Marshmallow chicks on a stick.
1: Oh, yeah. Nothing wrong with that. Nick said he saw you the other day.
2: Yeah, I saw him. Yeah, sure did.
1: So you and Nick and X kind of just, you know.
2: And Principal Brian. And,
1: that's right. Beep. I don't see anybody. Although, there's one other thing happened yesterday.
2: Uh-oh.
1: Don't know if she'll check in, but I'll just mention this. And this has happened with several people lately. Anytime the word villages is mentioned.
2: Oh, yeah.
1: People think of me and text and, you know, contact me.
2: Yeah.
1: Good old Carrie B. from Spotsylvania. I don't know. Somehow in her work yesterday, the term the villages came up. Okay. Not referring to that place, but just talking about villages in general.
2: Yeah.
1: What she does.
2: And it reminded you of the...
1: She said she had a chuckle over the, you know, villages.
2: Uh-huh.
1: And thinking. So I just want to thank you for that.
2: Oh, absolutely, man. The villages where Ted... is going to maybe retire the villages in Florida. Nice, yeah. Senior living community.
1: Yeah, so that's
2: not a assisted living home by any
1: not
2: stretch.
1: Assisted living.
2: It's just a retirement community.
1: So anytime the word villages, for that to happen yesterday, I thought this is just it's happening more and more.
2: Uh-huh.
1: Whenever villages comes up, and it can be just in a, and this had nothing to do with that place,
2: right?
1: But she saw it, she associated it with me.
2: And now when people go to like a Christmas village during the holidays, they're going to think of you and the villages. So anything village related, you know, your name is going to, your beautiful face is going to populate their minds.
1: Yeah. So anyway, I just want to thank you all for that.
2: It looks like, Ted, we have a new check-in this morning, which I'm totally cool with. If you've never checked in before, you need to go ahead and do it. It makes you feel better. If you don't check in, you could fall ill today with the stomach bug or something. It's just it's just science. Danielle from Fredericksburg.
1: Hey, Danielle.
2: Glad to have you here. Going to put your name in the system. Got you. Got you saved and all that stuff. And we appreciate you being here. Daryl says, was Ted part of the village people? No, but he does like doing the YMCA quite a lot. He likes
1: Daryl, that was not necessary.
2: Uh-huh.
1: Why don't you just go about your life?
2: Whoa.
1: I'm just saying.
2: Chris with three S's. Welcome back, Jerry. Can I hear some Superman by Dave Matthews? I'm not sure we have that one. I love that song, though. Ted loves that song, too. Do we have Superman?
1: I would find it hard to believe, but we might.
2: Would you really?
1: Yeah. Is it there?
2: No.
1: Oh, okay.

0: We've got, of course, Crash Into Me, Where Are You Going? If you have another Dave Matthews song you'd like to hear, let me know. We just don't have that one, which is kind of surprising, actually.
1: I am no Superman, that's for sure.
2: Yeah, who needs that now after you've done that? You don't need to hear it. That takes care of that.
0: Oh, Libby, I missed her too in the Laurel Hill Funeral Home and Memorial Park Time Saver Traffic Center. Good morning.
3: Yes, good morning. Welcome back, Jeremy. Happy Wednesday, halfway day, half yay day. We got some light fog out here, and unfortunately, we got this late running road work southbound side of I-95. Crawling coming down toward Garrisonville, and you'll catch back up by the time you're to Courthouse. It's the right lane that's the only thing available at this point, but I do see the truck backing up and I think picking up cones, so just patience here. Careful, there's a stall as soon as you get out of the delay. It's on the right shoulder after Courthouse's exit. Northbound's good, up through Fredericksburg. Stafford's okay too. Somewhat of a build up toward Triangle and over the Occoquan. DC traffic's all right eastbound I-66. You're heavy trying to get in toward Centerville at Sully Road. I'm Libby Kay from the B101.5 Time Saver Traffic Center.
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1: Well, there you go. If I had $1 million, the bare naked ladies.
2: I didn't even want to know who. I don't want to know who asked for that.
1: Well, there was a couple of people. I guess Awesome Susan and QC Mark requested.
2: Oh, see, they got together.
1: But I don't understand. Like, is there like a theme today or something? Is there something about $1 million I need to know about?
2: No, I think you just need to know that the two of them talked about it and were like, we'll both ask for this. See, the problem is, respectfully, Susan is becoming QC Mark. I mean, she already is, you know, in some of her songs.
1: Yeah, I think you're right.
2: Some of her song suggestions. I hate to say that. Known Susan a long time. Susan's been a long time great member.
1: Yeah.
2: But
1: yeah.
2: She's gotten the QC Mark disease, if you will. And
1: I don't know if there's a cure for it, to be honest with you.
2: No, no.
1: I think you just manage the pain.
2: Yeah, her song suggestions are, I mean, they're basically the same. And if they both asked for it, let's both do this in the morning. It'll be funny, they'll play it.
1: Kind of like the people who decide, like, hey, we're wearing this tomorrow, right? You know, we're going to match.
2: Same thing. Yes, it is.
1: Same thing.
2: Same thing.
1: Ted, check this out. So, first of all, the number is 540-899-1015 or 800-685-1015. That would be the Fletcher Home Hotlines. That's where you can get in touch with me, Jeremy Gray, and that guy right there, Ted Schuble, which, by the way, it rhymes. I'm a poet and didn't know it. You can pick your friend, you can pick your nose, but you can't pick a friend that'll pick your nose.
2: No.
1: Just saying, Jeremy Gray and Ted Schuble. Just saying. But a brand new check in here for the very first time. Oh, I like this. Please welcome LTNIT.
2: Ooh.
1: I love
2: that.
1: That is
2: good. See, there's somebody who knows how to get a name.
1: LTNIT. LT, good morning. LT says, I love listening to you every morning on the way to DC from Fredericksburg. Thank you both for the laughs. Thank you, LT, for being here. Yeah. And thank you for, Ted, do you still need that computer looked at over there?
2: Oh, I have so many things. Yeah, I have. Yes.
1: It never ends. Never ends. There's always IT around here to be.
2: Yeah, LT and IT. What a great name.
1: Thank you. Appreciate you being here. Justin's checking in. Justin says, if I had $1 million, I would pay to have this song destroyed.
2: I know. Oh, I know. And then Susan then comes back with Underground Rules with all caps. Yeah, and then QC is like, yeah. It's just... See, it's the two of them.
1: He just said, you ain't putting that crap song on me. QC, you requested it, dude.
2: It was...
1: What are you talking... Wait a second. Maybe he didn't.
2: Oh, he didn't?
1: I swear I saw it. Yeah, I saw... And even if he didn't,
2: even if
1: he's
2: he did,
1: requested it before.
2: It's his song. Yeah, it's his kind of song. Of course it is. Oh, so now he's like, I've got nothing to do with this. See, that at some point yesterday, there was some kind of communication between Susan and QC.
1: Uh-huh.
2: Hey, ask for this. They won't play if I ask for it, but they will with you.
1: Unreal.
2: Yeah, what do we see?
1: By the way, something happened yesterday. I'm listening to this show, which, by the way, is very strange.

0: listening to your own radio show as you're going down the road.
1: Yeah, No, when I'm on vacation, I usually don't. Yeah, I hear you guys because then, usually when I'm gone, you guys are talking about me.
0: Yeah, we talk about you all the time.
1: That does happen.
0: And I hear something about Ted in a man bun.
1: Oh, my goodness.
0: And I'm just thinking, what on God's green earth is going on this program? And, like, who is Jeremy Gray? And what is the Jeremy Gray show? Oh, that's me. I'm like, where?
1: Yeah. Oh, no. That became, I don't know when, I don't know, somehow a man bun was mentioned. And AJ lit right up, pulls her camera out, takes a picture of me, and then, you know, puts AI to work. And there's a picture on Facebook.
0: Yeah, there
1: and
0: is.
1: And I heard all day from people, hey, you look like my drug dealer in the 70s.
0: Dude, you kind of do look like...
1: Somebody said to me yesterday, a very high and influential person in the community, you looked like somebody who was like selling weed in the 70s.
0: Dude, you do. You look just like...
1: Others thought that was a picture. Some thought I was wearing a wig. Others thought that was an older picture of me.
0: You look like a guy who manages like a like a C-list band. Like you're like a band manager, tour manager.
1: Right.
0: And you sell a little weed on the side.
1: Yeah.
0: Just for funsies.
1: Yeah.
0: That's what you look like.
1: No, that was an AJ creation yesterday. It's troubling. It's troubling. And I didn't know she was taking a picture. She goes, hey, look over here. So I look and have a stupid look on my face.
0: But it fits the hair, man. The look on your face fits
1: the hair. Oh, it does. No, she said it. She said that took a while to do.
0: The look on your face says, need weed?
1: Dude, look at you.
0: It's terrible. You got to see the picture. It's on the B101.5 Facebook page. But here's the problem. It looks so real. I would never look at this and go, that's AI.
1: No, and most didn't. Several people in the 50C wrote me and said, please tell me, you know, that's not you.
0: Dude, it looks so real. You got to check this out if you haven't seen it yet, man. That is, and some people who had never seen you before commented saying, I had to actually Google you and look you up to make sure this is not what you actually look like.
1: Yeah, and then she writes, the picture you didn't know you needed in your life. That was AJ.
0: Somebody somewhere is going to see this picture, and this is how they think you actually look like this. They think...
1: Hey, we were thinking of inviting him to our function. Have you looked at? No, we don't want him.
0: Never mind.
1: We don't want him anywhere near our.
0: That's
1: kids.
0: Hilarious, man. I can't wait to see the app she used for that. Get your text in. Let's go.
1: Oh, Libby. I can. I hope she's. She should.
0: I kind of want to see me bald now. I want to see me with a bald head or something. But
1: see, the problem is, I don't know that Libby knows about this, and now she does. Thank you.
0: Oh yeah.
1: Good. Libby will be all over it. Libby will be all over it.
0: As she should.
1: Because I don't think, she was busy yesterday, and I don't think she heard about this.
0: It's a glorious picture. Libby, check it out. She's in the Laurel Hill Funeral Home and Memorial Park Time Saver Traffic Center. Good morning.
2: Off to a slow start again this morning, Jeremy, for southbound 95 travelers. It's late running road work down to the far right lane open as you're coming between Garrisonville and Courthouse. Now, I think it's being picked up, but you are still very inchy for this 3 or so miles. Northbound side looks good. We do have some light fog. It's building up toward Triangle more so. You're staying up to speed, but you will hit the brakes trying to get from Prince William Parkway up toward Gordon. Little fuller toward Backlick. Beltway travelers, you seem to be okay so far. 395 looks good. Eastbound I-66 just delays in toward Centerville. I'm Libby K from the B101.5 Time Saver Traffic Center.
0: What's going on? Jeremy Gray here. Join me May 16th from 11 to 1 for the grand opening of Radley Mitsubishi. 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We're going to have food trucks, prizes, and surprises, huh? 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
1: 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By the way, we got Dear Dad checking in. What's going on, Dear Dad? Been a few days. Glad to have you here. Dave's Famous is checking in. We've got Norma Jean from Falmouth. Tim is here. Tom from Weedonville. Good morning to you. Frankie is checking in this morning. And the first thing Frankie says is peach cobbler or apple cobbler. He doesn't even say good morning. He doesn't say how's the morning going, how's the day going.
2: Hey, welcome back.
1: It just says peach cobbler or apple cobbler.
2: Well, Frankie is not one for a lot of words.
1: Clearly.
2: And the answer, the only answer to that question, the only answer, there is one correct answer. It's peach cobbler. I mean, apples, you can do apple pie. You can do other things with apple.
1: Amen.
2: But let's not.
1: Let's not get crazy.
2: Let's not cobble apples.
1: No, we're not. There will be no apple cobbling on this show.
2: Thank you. And that's why I listen. Because I know that there will not be any apple cobbler.
1: There's just something about a peach cobbler,
2: there
1: man.
2: There is. But when I could it's use done some right now. Yeah, and it's warm.
1: Warm, and you got like the top part is really kind of crunchy a little bit, but also a little doughy at the same time.
2: Yes.
1: You know what I mean?
2: Yes.
1: Like just that slight little crisp on top, but the man.
2: And then you put some Cool Whip on it. Yeah.
1: See, you could have just stopped. You could have just said nice, warm peach cobbler.
2: I don't want ice cream on it. I want Cool Whip. Some people like ice cream on it, and that's, I mean, they cannot experience it to its full extent. And then a glass of unsweetened iced tea.
1: I'm going to move on before you make me mad, because you had me going here for a minute, and you always find a way to ruin it. You know? You're like, a good old ice cold slice of watermelon. I'm like, oh, yeah. And you're like, and just dip it in a little mustard. I'm like, what are you talking about? What are you doing? My goodness. Hey, Rudy's checking in from
2: King George.
1: Yes, indeed. Paul E. and Maria are here from Stafford. Okay, Chris with three S's says, let's all agree with Ted for once.
2: Oh, yeah, a peach cobbler.
1: Yeah, absolutely. I mean, that's a good take, man. That is a good take.
2: Love a peach cobbler.
1: Here goes Brogy. What's up, Brogy? Oh, no.
2: What?
1: He says, hope Ted had a nice ride into work in y'all's UFO. Maybe you could fly Ted down to the villages next. Respectfully, of course.
2: Brokey.
1: Just need to get him a Hawaiian shirt and some Hey Dudes and he'll be good to go. Anna's checking in from
2: King George. What am I listening? Oh, she's listening. Right. That's that song.
1: Which one? The Million Dollar Song?
2: Yeah.
1: Yeah, I guess so. I'm surprised that so many people haven't heard If I Had $1 Million.
2: Yeah.
1: I mean,
2: because that's been around
1: for a long
2: ages.
1: Time. Yeah. I mean, it's funny because
2: decades and decades.
1: Somebody will come in here and be like, oh, I love Putting on the Ritz. And everybody knows Putting on the Ritz, but nobody knows If I Had $1 Million.
2: Yeah.
1: That is so strange to
2: it
1: me.
2: It is true. Yeah. And then actually, that she and her husband discussed, you know, what they would do with the money.
1: Yeah, it says, me and my husband have conversations about... Yeah, I feel like everybody kind of has those conversations at some point in their life. Like what you would do if you won the lottery or whatever.
2: Yeah.
1: $1 million. I don't know, Ted. What would you do with $1 million? Because there's not...
2: I don't know.
1: I think I'd just buy a nice, modest house for one. Go ahead and pay that off in full.
2: Yeah.
1: And then take the rest and invest it.
2: Like, yeah.
1: That's about all you could do with $1 million.
2: Yep.
1: You're not...
2: Yeah.
1: You're not... $1 million isn't what it once was.
2: It'd be nice to have that problem.
1: Oh, yeah.
2: What do I

0: do with this? Oh, this is, I don't know what to do. Yeah.
1: It's definitely not the kind of money where you're just like quitting everything, upping and leaving.
0: No.
1: You know what I mean?
0: No, you're right. But it is, it does, you can, you can do something with it.
1: Maybe get a little comfortable.
0: Yeah.
1: You know?
0: Yeah.
1: Maybe go buy those new pair of shoes you've been looking at.
0: Yeah.
1: You know?
0: I could go buy a hat or something.
1: A hat. I love that. Now, you take the $1 million and, you know, turn it into 15 or 20. Now, we're talking a different little ball game here.
0: Yeah.
1: Now, we're at Yankee Stadium. You know what I'm saying?
0: Right.
1: Bottom of the ninth. Bases loaded. Two outs. World Series. Game 7. That's that kind of money right there.
0: Yeah.
1: So, in which case, I would buy two new pair of shoes.
0: Yeah. Exactly.
1: Rachel's here. Apparently, nobody knows what's going on when Bare Naked Ladies is on with $1 million.
0: Yeah. Well, it's Susan created this. See, that's why we need to be careful of what we request.
1: That song has never had this response before.
0: No, because we've had it. I immediately thought this is either Susan or QC.
1: Yeah, like, I don't know.
0: And now QC's like, Not me.
1: I would never request such a song.
0: No, I can't believe it.
1: Oh my goodness. What is this? I'm trying to get to a different song request so I can play something that somebody wants to hear. But now it's like I'm logged out of the text thing, and then Chuck's email's up here, and I gotta redo it, and I gotta log in.
0: What?
1: More passwords. There's that. Enter. I'm just leading you through the whole thing here. Just taking you through the whole experience. I know, it's a great radio. I know. QC Mark, let's see.
0: Oh, God. Mm. Oh, no, see, Carrie says whipped cream, not Cool Whip. No, we don't do whipped cream. Cool Whip.
1: Are we still talking about cobbler?
0: Yeah. Yeah, we're gonna do Cool Whip. And it's just like on the Thanksgiving. Everybody knows you put Cool Whip on your pumpkin pie. Everybody knows that. Carrie. Everybody.
1: I feel like we should just let people do what they want to do with their pie. I'm just saying that. I mean, you know what I mean? All right, REO Speedwagon. How about that? I got some for you coming up. Hang tight. 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Good morning.
2: Oh, boy, Jeremy. These southbound 95 late running roadwork delays continue to build your engine starting around Quantico. It's down to one right lane open between Garrisonville and Aquia. The crews, I think, are starting to pick up these lanes, but in the meantime, it's just inching for a good 4 or so miles. Northbound's routine. It builds up to a triangle. You're heavy. Prince William Parkway to Gordon. Beltway seems to be okay still so far. Interloop's picking up, passing Braddock. Eastbound I-66, pretty heavy going towards Centerville. Sounds routine. There was a stalled vehicle, though, before Sully. It looks like it's clearing from the right shoulder. I'm Libby Kay from the B101.5 Time Saver Traffic Center.
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1: Man, yesterday was beautiful, wasn't it? Oh my gosh. Just a gorgeous day. What's going on, Jeremy and Ted here? The number 540-899-1015 or 800-685-1015. Fletcher Home Hotlines. Man, I was just...
2: Could have been warmer.
1: I knew that was coming. I sit here and I'm like, should I even mention the weather? Should I even bring it up? Because weather is such a cliche thing. Like, weather has been talked about for centuries and centuries and centuries and centuries. And here today, I sit before you and I go, yesterday was a nice day. I mean, who knows how many times that's been said throughout history.
2: Yeah.
1: And then there's always some...
2: It could have been warmer.
1: Exactly, yeah. There's always some jabroni that walks in with his man bun and goes, it could have been warmer.
2: It could have been warmer.
1: And it will be.
2: Yeah, this weekend's supposed to be like maybe in the 90s.
1: Ooh, look out. No, it's not good enough. If it's not at least 140, I don't want to go outside. My name's Ted Schubel, and I have a man bun. You don't believe me? Go look on Facebook, B101.5 FM. Check it out.
2: Oh, my goodness.
1: Check it out for yourself.
2: Yeah. No, please don't. Please don't. The fewer people that see that, the better for me.
1: And it looks greasy, too, by the way.
2: It's not real.
1: Your man bun looks greasy, too. Just wash it. Maybe twice a week, maybe. Abby and Mary checking in. It's actually Abby, headed to Dale City to meet up with Santana.
2: What?
1: I know.
2: Where's Mary? Oh, this just, I worry.
1: See, don't worry your little man bun, man.
2: See, that's going to be the problem. Now you're going to be done with, and people will think that that's me.
1: Well, if you worry, I fear that more stress is going to

0: make your hair fall out.
1: Yeah.
0: And we don't want to lose that man bun. Just saying. Michelle from Thornburg, VT from Ashland. Everybody's talking about what they like whipped cream on now. So nice job with that conversation, Ted. Eric is checking in. We've got Buffy in the Mighty Mighty Colonial Beach. Let's see here. Chris B. Oh, Chris B says, I quit sugar 2 weeks ago, and the cobbler talk is killing me.
1: Oh, yeah. Yeah.
0: Quitting sugar's hard work, man.
1: Yep, it is.
0: I don't know about you, but when it comes to sugar, I am so weak.
1: Yeah.
0: I'm weak when it comes to food anyway. Somebody called me a Big Back the other day. And I was like, that's not nice.
1: That isn't nice.
0: I mean, you're right, but that's not nice.
1: That isn't. I don't like that.
0: I love eating.
1: Yeah.
0: I love sweets.
1: Yeah.
0: Somebody handed me over the weekend, somebody had a delicious cheese Danish. Almond cheese Danish. I'm telling you right now, man. I'll do some sketchy stuff for a cheese Danish.
1: I agree.
0: All of a sudden, when I eat those things, buddy, I go home and start making a pair of wooden shoes immediately. I mean, yeah. I go home and build a windmill.
1: Yeah.
0: As soon as I have one.
1: I'm with you.
0: Brian from Fredericksburg is here. Good morning. Chris, I see you, man. Y'all got any more of that sugar? I love that. Steve-O is here. We got Savannah checking in. It is a beautiful morning. Hope you have a great day. Trash Man is checking in. Let's see. Jeremy, the bottom line is everyone is excited about you being back. Aw. Ted.
2: Aww.
0: That's very sweet. I'm glad to be back. Yeah. I didn't want to not be here yesterday, but that's just the way life goes sometimes.
1: Yeah.
0: Ted should be rubbing your muscles all day for his irresponsible behavior and actions yesterday. I love it.
1: Sometimes see, Chuck didn't know about the rubbing of muscles, and so we just, I just, same when Adam was here, I'm able to, you know, paper over some of these things.
0: You shouldn't, though, because these are valuable memories.
1: They're awful memories.
0: No. But a lot of them are your fault, though. That's the problem. Big Papa Perry is here. Jill from Stafford. No more holidays. Oh, today should be a holiday, by the way.
1: Yeah, of course.
0: Today should be Mother's Day Wednesday.
1: Yeah, right. Yeah.
0: Santa Jeff is checking in. Linda's here. Shaylin from Spotsy. Michelle and Spotsy, good morning to you. Ready for the weekend, she says. Oh, she's got a vacation coming up.
1: Oh, okay, Michelle.
0: May 22nd.
1: Okay.
0: That's really
1: soon. Are you going anywhere interesting?
0: Yeah, where are you going? Can we?
1: We like to know those kinds of things. Send pictures.
0: Yeah, I love seeing vacation pictures.
1: Yeah.
0: Good stuff. Big Lou is here. And remember, Big Lou's like you. He wants a man bun, too. Principal Brian, what's up, dude? He's going to the Richmond Zoo today.
1: Oh, you'll get to see the giraffe.
0: Oh, dude, you know what, man? Have a great time. Please get pictures if you can.
1: Wonder if he'll be dapper at the zoo today. He was dapper the other day when you saw him.
0: I think he's going to be in shorts, sneakers, and probably a short sleeve button up shirt, if I had to guess.
1: You're right. I think so.
0: So we're torn as a family because we want to go to the Richmond Zoo to see the baby giraffe.
1: Yeah.
0: But Ashley is also, she's a really big fan of elephants. And there's the baby elephant at the DC Zoo.
1: Oh.
0: So. Yeah.
1: What do you do?
0: Well, what I want to do is not go to DC. But it's a baby elephant.
1: Yeah.
0: And she really wants to see it.
1: Yeah.
0: So we're kind of torn.
1: Hmm.
0: Richmond's the easier visit.
1: It is.
0: But,
1: yep.
0: But the DC one's free, if I'm not mistaken.
1: Yeah, it is.
0: So there's that.
1: Mm-hmm.
0: Jamie's here checking in. She's back in Richmond. She's been in Philadelphia for a little bit. Glad to have you back. We got G checking in from
1: King George.

0: from King George.
1: Janice and Kyle, Raymond's here. We've got Circus Peanut, Robin, good morning to you. Who is this? I don't know who this. Okay, sorry. Mike from Upper Marlboro. I don't know how your name got taken out of here, but yeah, it wasn't me. Greg Double G is here. Santana, Plachette, Millette Mayor Sassy, Ronnie, and Donna T. There's a picture of the mayor early this morning. Love to see that. We had a new check-in, and I lost it.
2: Oh, no.
1: I know. That's a bummer. Hannah's here. Valerie is checking in. We've got Barback Bobby.
0: Bobby.
1: Big Rich from the Mighty Mighty Colonial Beach. Kristen is here. Her and her daughter are headed to England coming up soon. That's going to be awesome. Have fun with that. Lori's checking in from
2: King George.
1: Oh, John from the Mighty Mighty Colonial Beach. That's the new check-in right there. John, okay. Welcome.
2: We've got two new people today.
1: I know, and look, we're getting a lot of Colonial Beach people recently.
2: Yeah.
1: So that's awesome. Boom, boom, boom, boom. All right, cool. John from Colonial Beach. Thank you, brother. Computer Mike is here, and there goes Mafia checking in from the underground. Weird, sketchy person.
2: Totally.
1: And yes, awesome, Susan. You are here. I already said your name earlier, but
2: and we talked about how you did that song. There was no need to bring you up again, Susan. If it had been me, we would have just. They would have. If it would have been me, I would have said, "We're not taking any more requests from you this week, Susan. Go sit in the corner." It's hard, but when you start the show off with that song, I mean, you've lost.
1: If I had a million dollars,
2: that's gonna be in my mind now today.
3: I'd buy you a man bun.
1: Retlaw's here, by the way. Let's go, Retlaw. Let's go, baby. We're going to the 6 o'clock hour. Are you coming with us? Let's go. Ted's going to rub those muscles. You just watch. Libby is in the Laurel Hill
2: Funeral Home. Going now.
1: And Memorial Park.
2: Val and Anna.
1: What?
2: Val and Anna. Oh. Bring it up.
1: That's fine. Endless material. 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
4: Roadwork's done, but delays continue southbound 95 as you're coming down toward Quantico. You'll catch back up by the time you're down toward Garrisonville 610. It's a good 4 solid miles of inching traffic. There is activity on the left shoulder as you get down toward Garrisonville. This may be a crash in the congestion. Northbound side of I-95 building well through Stafford. You're hitting the brakes between Prince William Parkway and Gordon. Northbound 395 is getting a little fuller over the 14th Street Bridge. Getting bright too around DC. Eastbound I-66, you are delayed in toward Manassas at Sudley Road. There's a crash on Sudley at Sunnygate Drive just south of I-66. VRE 300 is now running 10 minutes behind. I'm Libby Kay from the B101.5 Time Saver Traffic Center.
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1: Jeremy, we're trying to catch back up. 95 southbound. You're still struggling, though, between Quantico and Garrisonville. There is activity on the left shoulder from an earlier crash. These are mostly, though, residual tie-ups from some late-running road work. Northbound 95 is building in Stafford, trying to get beyond Quia and Garrisonville. Two pockets here building. They'll join up soon. You'll delay, of course, trying to get out of Dale City and over the Occoquan. You'll need about 13 minutes for the 10 miles now between Prince William Parkway and 395. You're building up, looks like, passing Lorton. 395 is filling in, coming up toward Duke Street and over the 14th Street Bridge. You got eastbound I-66 delays coming in toward Manassas, passing Sudley. Sudley's got a crash just south of 66 by Sunnygate Drive. I'm Libby K from the B101.5 Time Saver Traffic Center.
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1: Yes, indeed. Good morning. Hey, it's 6:21, and I'm glad you're here. You know, you guys gave me a lot of grief. I guess it was last week or the week before. I think it was last week. About how when I worked at a seafood restaurant at 16 years old or 15 years old.
2: Oh, here we go again. Yes, we should have.
1: You gave me a...
2: Yes, you should have been... Respectfully, that what you did should be... That's... You should have been charged with a felony. You felony.
1: I've never seen anybody overreact so much over taking a couple of shrimp off of somebody's plate.
2: No.
1: That was not even served to them yet.
2: No, you guys decided
1: that you were going to have a complete come apart, that you were going to... The wheels were just going to fall off, and that everything, the world was coming to an end.
2: Yeah.
1: Because I took a couple of shrimp, or maybe a couple of clam strips. And I said, it's not that big of a deal.
2: It was a huge deal. Yes.
1: We even had people chiming in on the Fletcher Home hotline saying, guys, it's not that big of a deal. In fact, it happens
2: all the
1: time.
2: They were wrong.
1: They were not wrong.
2: They were wrong.
1: You're wrong. And I just saw this story here, and I thought, you know, this is what you would have thought that I did with the food based off of your action or your reaction and AJ's reaction. McDonald's. It says People Magazine says a McDonald's worker is under fire after she was filmed putting fries in her mouth before placing them in a red fry carton and serving them. Now see, now that is felonious.
2: Yeah, they both are.
1: They're not even comparable.
2: Yeah, it's the exact same thing. And it wouldn't surprise me if this person was maybe listening to the app last week, heard this conversation and decided, well, if Jeremy can do it, I can do it.
1: You're saying I'm a bad influence.
2: That's what I'm saying.
1: Because I took a couple of shrimp
2: that's
1: off of
2: what
1: your
2: I'm
1: plate.
2: Saying. And see, this is now what worries me. Say we have a little gathering here at work. You know, let's all get together for lunch on Wednesday. I'm going to have to, and in all situations now, I'm going to have to watch my plate just a little more closely. And I just feel like if I got to tie my shoe, say. So I tie my shoe and I look up and all of a sudden, you know, there's some fries gone. Or, you know, a couple pieces of lettuce have been taken from my plate.
1: Oh, you know me. I'm always after lettuce. I'm just always, yeah.
2: There's a carrot missing from my salad.
1: Uh-huh.
2: I'm just saying.
1: I'm saying you're ridiculous. The food you order, I would never want to take anyway because it's disgusting. Everybody else here orders delicious food, and you order the most bland,

0: disgusting. I don't even know what it is, but it's just horrible. So you don't have to worry about me taking food off of your plate.
1: Another issue is that I can never now like set my plate down and say I'll go back and get a cookie or I'm going to go get a drink. I can't leave my plate on the table. I have to always have it within sight. And it's a terrible way to live, but that's what the burden I've been given.
0: I'll say it again. You can leave your plate inside. You can leave your plate outside for the dang possums, dude, and they'd be like, nah, I'm good. I'm kidding. But the possums would be... Now, we don't want any fresh radishes dipped in maple syrup or whatever. It's just gross. But to compare me to this worker,
1: it's the same thing. It is the exact same thing. There is nothing here, and so this is a story, and all of a sudden, so it's a national story. We had a story here, respectfully.
2: Okay, would you like some fries to go with that?
3: Did I ask for fries?
2: let me just get that for you.
0: Anytime I have the opportunity to throw a Beavis and Butthead,
1: of course you do.
0: Clip in there. Yeah. Got to capitalize on that.
1: Exactly.
0: All right, 6:25. Thanks for hanging out this morning. Don't go anywhere. Why? Because we miss you. Libby's in the Laurel Hill Funeral Home and Memorial Park Time Saver Traffic Center. Good morning.
4: All right, Jeremy, we're trading delays. Southbound 95, good. Coming down from Quantico from the late-running construction that's all gone. Northbound 95, though, I have reports of a crash with a large vehicle involved. Mile marker 141.9. I don't see major delay up from Courthouse just yet. You are crawling, though, after Courthouse, trying to get up to Garrisonville. There is a crash here on the right shoulder. Maybe the large vehicle, but we may actually have two crashes here. You are delayed trying to get over the Occoquan on northbound 95. It's 13 minutes for the 10 miles between Prince William Parkway and 395. Northbound 395 is filling in pretty quickly. 16 minutes for that 8 miles already between 95 and the 14th Street Bridge. There's a lot of bright sunshine here, too. The VRE 300 is still running about 10 minutes behind. I'm Libby Kay from the B101.5 Time Saver Traffic Center.

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5: Sunshine here today, a few showers possible late this afternoon, and we'll continue on into the evening tonight. 76 the high today, low tonight down to 52. Cooler day tomorrow with clouds, 63. And the warming trend begins on Friday with sunshine, 75. Highs 85 to 90 for the weekend with lots of sunshine. From the NKFloors.com Weather Center, Richard DeWeather.

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1: And coming up at 7:40 this morning, just about an hour from right now, we're going to play a little something we like to call Know the Show. Pardon me. Sorry, Ted. I forgot. I lied. We like to call it
2: Know the Show.
1: Yeah. And that's where we ask you a question. All right? And that question is going to be about this show. And if you know it, that means you know the show. Just throwing that out there.
3: Yeah. You weren't here yesterday, so we're not going to talk about what the answer is.
1: I already know.
3: It's just going to wind you up, and you'll talk about it some more. And the less we talk about it, the better. So, yeah, we'll play Know the Show in an hour. It's going to be a nice day today, warming up on the weekend. Uh-huh. And Libby's here now with traffic.
1: Man bun for Ted. That was the answer for Know the Show. And that'll be the answer at 7:40 this morning. Yes, yes, yes. Ted with a man bun. If you've never... Or if you've yet to see the photograph of Ted with a man bun.
3: It's disturbing. You need to be in the right frame of mind to see it.
1: It's disturbingly realistic. That's the problem I had with it. I was like, there's no way that... I mean, I could never tell that was AI. There's no way. But anyway...
3: No, it's several people. Several people who should know better contacted me yesterday about that.
1: It's disturbing. And somebody described it very accurately when they said, you look like a guy who lives down by the river in a van and says dude a lot. Now, just picture that for a second.
3: Listen, dude, it's not like that.
1: See? Picture a guy that lives down by the river that says dude a lot in a van.
3: Dude.
1: And then go look at Ted's picture on the B101.5 Facebook page with a man bun and tell me it's not that guy. Tell me it's not that guy.
3: We've already talked way too much about this. So anyway, the weather today is going to be nice. And,
1: is it really?

0: Libby's got traffic.
1: Is it going to rain today?
0: We might get some storms tonight. Later tonight.
1: Rumble daddies?
0: I am afraid that Chuck Bell this morning said, late tonight, you might hear some rumbling. And that was close enough for me to where I yelled at the TV, stop!
1: Wow. You ever had your anger issues checked out?
0: I can just hear it tomorrow morning. Did everybody hear those rumble daddies? Oh, well, it was just wonderful.
1: For what it's worth, it's mid-May, and I have yet to hear a rumble daddy this year, which is kind of disturbing.
0: We do need the rain, though.
1: But I like thunder, so I want a couple rumble daddies thrown in the mix so I can... It puts me to sleep. It's nice. Like a warm glass of milk or whatever for people that are older,
0: We know where that's going.
1: Decades and decades and decades. Libby's in the Laurel Hill Funeral Home and Memorial Park Time Saver Traffic Center. Howdy.
2: Hi, Jeremy. It's a full bright ride northbound side of I-95. Crawling through Stafford County between Courthouse and Garrisonville. There's a crash just north of here on the right shoulder. Mostly to blame, but there's a lot of volume. You got that Garrisonville entrance ramp traffic that's always tying you up through here, too. There's also a lot of bright sunshine. You're heavily delayed trying to get over the Occoquan. You got about 20 minutes now between Dale City and the Beltway. Northbound 395, 20 minutes as well already for the 8 miles between 95 and the 14th Street Bridge. A lot of volume trying to get up passing Seminary. Eastbound I-66 jams in toward Manassas. You're getting slow passing Route 50. Got a lot of sunshine there too. VRE's 302 and 304 now running 10 minutes behind. I'm Libby Kay from the B101.5 Time Saver Traffic Center.
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1: All right, so I know that Mother's Day was a few days ago. I get it. It's kind of old news or whatever, but I wanted to tell you this. A while back, I guess it was February. I got Ashley flowers for her birthday.
2: Mm-hmm.
1: And then you got flowers for your wife for Valentine's Day.
2: Yeah.
1: And then for Mother's Day, I got more flowers.
2: Even
1: after the reaction was a little less than I would like for it have to
2: have
1: been.
2: Yes, that was mine, and so I didn't do flowers for Mother's Day.
1: Because my
2: maybe
1: lady was like...
2: About, that may say more about you. It says more...
1: Something
2: that you did. So how'd it go?
1: It went fine. The reaction was kind of the same. It was like, aw, they're nice. They're pretty. They're nice.
2: Yeah.
1: And then that was it. And I don't know if my expectations are just a little too high when it comes to giving flowers.
2: Maybe. I think I'm with you. I think we have this. We have that same issue.
1: I think I have to come to the realization that it's not like I'm giving her a baby elephant. She's not going to be... she's not going to fall all over herself and crawl around on the floor in happy tears and all that. That's just not what the reaction's going
2: to
1: be like.
2: Better to give them than not give them.
1: Right.
2: And have that kind of that gap.
1: Well, I told that story to her family on Sunday.
2: Oh.
1: We were hanging out in Lake Anna. And
2: I'm going to be interested in this because this could take a couple of turns. Because sometimes I've done that with her family and, sometimes they'll be given... all of a sudden you're having to like backtrack.
1: Right.
2: Well, it's okay.
1: Right. I told them, Mother's Day's been good. You know, I got her some flowers, made her the picture book or whatever.
2: Yeah, yeah.
1: Got her the gift card to the thing.
2: And, I mean, you went way above. You did good.
1: Thank you. Well, it was her first Mother's Day with our kids.
2: You did really good.
1: But when I told her, I was like, the reaction wasn't quite there with the flowers. Her dad's like, what are you, crazy? She doesn't like flowers. I'm like, don't do that. He's like, just don't do that ever again. I was like, what?
2: What?
1: What do you mean she doesn't like flowers? Like,
2: what
1: woman doesn't like flowers? So I was like, okay, well, that's kind of interesting because I've given her flowers at least 4 or 5 times since I've known her. And she's always kind of enjoyed them or whatever. Anyway, I get back home and I'm like, so your dad says that you don't like flowers.
2: So what'd she say?
1: She's like, what? She's like, I love flowers. I'm like, what? Like, what are people saying?

0: going on here?
1: Everybody's story is different and nobody's correct.
0: Nobody's right about anything. So I'm just like, did I do the right thing by getting you flowers? Or do you hate them? Your dad says you don't like them. And the one thing you got to understand about Ashley, that's not the way he talks.
1: Yeah.
0: I'm just making up an accent for him right now. One thing you got to understand about Ashley, eh? She doesn't like the flowers, and she's not a floral gal, eh? But it's all a lie.
1: Yeah, everything
0: is a lie.
1: Wow.
0: So she does love flowers. So by getting her flowers, and gentlemen, listen, don't use this as a, well, Jeremy said that, no, it's, she likes flowers. Trust me. And if she doesn't, she will tell you.
1: Now, Mrs. Ted does not. I mean, she'll take them and she'll be happy with them. But I think she's just really practical.
0: Yeah.
1: And it's just like, I'd rather you not.
0: Yeah, that makes sense. But
1: it's not that she didn't like them. She does like them.
0: I have confirmed that she is a flower girl.
1: Okay.
0: She loves the flowers. I will continue to buy flowers because you know what? I think buying flowers kind of makes you feel good too when you buy them. You know?
1: Oh, I do too. Yeah.
0: You know what I mean?
1: It does. Yeah. So I'll still get them even though, you know, yeah.
0: I just wish I could get a clear answer from somebody in the family. I mean, because everybody's saying one thing or another. So I'm not going to stop buying flowers. In fact, I might go buy some flowers today.
1: Maybe I will too. Because they do look nice in the house.
0: They do. And I love like the lavender. I'm starting to think maybe I'm buying flowers for myself more than I am for her now that I'm sitting here like, I like the lavender ones.
1: I kind of think that's what we'll do from now on. We'll do flowers.
0: Maybe once a month.
1: For us.
0: We'll go to the flower shop.
1: Yeah.
0: Just hang out. Have tea or something.
1: Yeah.
0: That's not weird at all.
1: Not at all. And then we'll get one of those little cards and, you know, write a little thing. Thinking of you. Thank you for all you do.
0: Maybe I'll go pick out a bouquet for you, and you can pick out a bouquet for me, and we can swap.
1: Ooh.
0: And see what we picked out for each other.
1: I like that.
0: I mean, some people would say this is not a very manly thing to do. I happen to think this is one of the most masculine things we've ever talked about.
1: I think so, too.
0: We can go to Home Depot after that.
1: Uh-huh. Yeah.
0: Get some wood screws or something.
1: Right. And not know how to use them or what... What do you need these for? Oh, you know, a big project.
0: Birdhouse. Building the birdhouse.
1: It's going to be a good one. Yeah. Well, you know, those will be too big for that. This is going to be a big one. This is...
0: And then they see us in the parking lot sitting in the car just sniffing the flowers. Now you smell that one. Now you smell this one. This one smells good too.
1: Oh, and this rose. Look how nice this is.
0: Look at these idiots.
1: Right.
0: With a bag full of wood screws and sandpaper.
1: I like it.
0: Okay.
1: I like it.
0: All right, we're going to continue to get flowers. Libby is in. Just get her flowers. Just do it.
1: Just do it, right. Even, yeah.
0: Laurel Hill Funeral Home and Memorial Park Time Saver Traffic Center. What's up, Libby?
2: Get you some 5 Below sunglasses, Jeremy. It is so bright this morning. Northbound side of I-95 is jamming, trying to get through Stafford Courthouse beyond Garrisonville. Crash cleared from the right shoulder. It was part of our additional slowdown, though. You are delayed trying to get out of Dale City. It's about 25 minutes for the 14 miles between Dale Boulevard and the Beltway. It's very bright. Beltway's full on the Interloop side, passing 95 up to Braddock. Eastbound I-66, a lot of heavy sun glare delay trying to get through Manassas and again beyond Route 50. Woodbridge, your crash closing up Hoadley Road westbound at Ridgefield Village Drive. This is close to Prince William Parkway and Davis Ford Road intersection. VRE 302, 304, 306, all 10 minutes behind. I'm Libby K from the B101.5 Time Saver Traffic Center.
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0: morning, Jeremy, it's Edward and AJ. Good morning, and welcome to it. Everybody doing good?
1: Yeah, I got a question, though.
0: Okay, yeah,
1: go ahead. Question for AJ. Respectfully.
2: What?
1: The dress you're wearing, the skirt
2: this
1: you have on.
2: This would be a skirt.
1: That skirt, it's like ink blots. Like a psychologist is like, what do you see there? And then you say, and then, you know, you tell something about that.
0: I see a gingerbread man. From here, I see a
1: like knives and
2: knives,
1: right?
2: And also, no, it's a symbol that means like hope or something like that.
0: Let's also talk about the collar on your shirt there, because that is giving. That sounds very.
2: Gen Z
0: or whatever.
2: My collar is it's a black shirt with a little white collar, and it has like little pearls and stuff on it.
0: Yeah, that's giving. Colonial grieving widow vibe.
2: Oh, see,
1: yeah, very
2: I,
1: much

0: So Mary Todd Lincoln here.
1: When I left, Luke said, "You look like a schoolgirl," and so
2: he's yes,
1: like,
2: but in the 1800s.
1: Oh. Yeah. I like my collar.
3: We didn't say
0: Little House
3: like
0: on the Prairie.
1: Well,
0: you would fit right in.
1: This is maybe if I had like a shawl over it, longer sleeves, gloves, and then I had the whole look.
2: Yeah,
1: it would be
2: missing.
1: More colonially.
2: Yeah.
0: No, you know? No. You look like you're going to school this morning to, you know, with like Laura Ingalls.
1: Maybe I'll learn something. Laura Ingalls. Good night, Pa. Good night, Ma. Good night, John.
2: Dude.
1: John Boy.
2: That is wild.
0: Anyway, just, you know, it's a look.
1: I just wanted to know psychologically where you are today, and that's why I wore this skirt.
0: Right, I just look at that and I just feel like...
1: Do you see a moth or do you see death? Like, which one do you
0: see? I see death.
1: Oh, no.
2: That's funny. Yeah. It is a look. Ted Schubel has three things to know. Good morning, sir.
0: Good morning, Jeremy. The Stafford Sheriff's Office searching for the mother of a baby found abandoned near a park late yesterday afternoon. The Sheriff's Office says the baby was found near Embry Mill Park. The baby is safe. The Sheriff's Office says their big concern right now is the mother's health and well-being. Josh Hardy's battle with cancer and enduring faith became the force between his brother Joe Hardy's resilience, leadership, and determination to make a life that Josh would be proud of. UVA did a profile of Joe Hardy. You can see that on our Facebook page. Rappahannock Adult Activity celebrates 50 years this Saturday, noon to 2. Big party at 750 Kings Highway. 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
2: 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Libby's in the Laurel Hill Funeral Home and Memorial Park Time Saver Traffic Center. Good morning.
4: Thank you, Jeremy. We're accident-free in Fredericksburg for this bright Wednesday morning. It's going to be a heavy go, though. 95 northbound for that 4 or so miles between Courthouse and Garrisonville. Got a stalled tractor trailer closer toward Garrisonville stalled out here on the right shoulder. Not going to help. Real bright ride this morning. Very heavy. 95 northbound Dale Boulevard up to the Beltway. It's about 14 miles. It's about 26 minutes. You got 30 minutes now. Northbound 395 for the 8 miles between 95 and the 14th Street Bridge. Eastbound I-66 heavy through Manassas. If you're exiting northbound Sully in Centerville, there's a crash up by Westfields Boulevard. It's off on the left shoulder now. I'm Libby Kay from the B101.5 Time Saver Traffic Center.

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1: By the way, your coffee, AJ, smells delicious.
2: Thank you.
1: Oh my gosh. That's all I wanted to say. That smells amazing.
2: So I have to give my husband credit because he does make me coffee every morning. He grinds the beans. He does pour over. And then it's literally sitting in a little thermos. So when he says, you look like a schoolgirl, and I'm like ushering you off to school every morning, I think he really does feel like he has a child that he's sending to school. Yeah. So makes me coffee every morning. It's really, really, really sweet.
1: I didn't need the whole backstory. I just wanted to tell you.
3: It was a lot of information.
2: It was a lot of information, but I felt like I just wanted to share today. Okay. Maybe today is a sharing and caring day.
1: Well, I don't really care. I just wanted to tell you that I like the way your coffee smells.
2: Well, thank you.
1: She's like, well, back in 1987, let me tell you.
2: Let me just tell you how they used to make coffee. Yeah.
1: So here's the thing, in all seriousness, you know, I wasn't here on the show yesterday, and I did happen to tune in to the show as I was going down the road, and which I told Ted earlier is a really weird feeling listening to your
2: show. Own show and hearing your own jingle.
1: It's a very strange thing, but I hear this chit chat about Ted and a man bun.
2: What?
1: And I am just, and I'm actually kind of laughing at my own show that I'm not even on, which says a lot about me.
2: Well, and that was Chuck. Chuck's like, man bun. I was like,
3: oh, you should have seen her. She sat up straighter. She grabs her phone.
2: Yeah.
3: And
2: I immediately took a picture of him, and he had no idea what I was doing.
1: So what? Tell me how this happened. Tell me how, when I pull up my Facebook page on my phone yesterday, there's a picture of Ted Schubel on the B101.5 page in a man bun.
2: Yeah.
1: With a man bun
3: hairstyle. We don't need to advertise.
2: No, this is
3: there.
2: We should talk about this again. I feel like I need to go edit the picture a little bit and like add a different background, maybe give you a different outfit. So yesterday on the show, we were talking about those different apps where it can like change your hair and your hair color, you know, that you take a selfie and it gives you ideas for new haircuts.
3: Yeah.
2: And so we were talking about what Ted would look like with different hairstyles.
1: Okay.
2: And that's how it came about.
1: So which app did you use for that?
2: I used ChatGPT.
1: Did you really?
2: I just took a picture, uploaded it, and said, please give him a man bun.
1: And somebody said it like when they left a comment on the picture, right? And they were like, Ted looks like he lives down by the river in a van and says dude a lot.
3: Listen,
2: My favorite comment was, you look like the lady in the neighborhood who takes gardening way too seriously.
3: Well, somebody texted in and when we were talking about hairstyles and said man bun. And that's what got you just really excited.
2: No, Chuck said man bun. Chuck said man bun. Okay. Chuck gets full credit for coming up with the man bun theory.
3: Oh, okay. Yeah.
1: Well, again, if you want to see the picture of Ted with a man bun, you can check that out right now.
3: Yeah, you don't have to check it out ever.
1: Facebook page. It's
2: so funny.
1: And by the way, it looks very real.
2: It looks very real.
1: There's nothing that looks AI about it.
3: There were people who took it very seriously.
1: Dude.
2: Did they actually think that that was your real hair?
1: Some people did.
3: They thought it was an older picture.
2: Yeah. Like, you would be a man bun guy?
3: Yeah.
2: What
1: kind of hairstyle would you give me on this app?
2: Oh, my
1: like
2: gosh.
1: Like an 80s hairband hair? Like
2: I could. Do you have
3: a headband would be.
1: Can you do it?
3: A headband would be good.
2: Give you like 80s hair?
3: A tie-dye shirt?
1: Like a Motley Crue?
2: Yeah, I'm thinking like Motley Crue.
3: Oh,

0: cool.
1: Like a glam rock?
2: Let's try it.
0: Yeah.
2: Why not?
1: Okay, so I'll take a picture of you. I'll pop it on here, and then we'll put it on Facebook.
2: All right. Go ahead and holler at your boy real quick.
1: Oh, do it now?
2: Yeah, why not? You're
1: too far away. I'm going to need better lighting. I'm going to need better all those things.
2: Come closer.
1: No, thank you.
0: No. As we do this.
2: Ted, entertain the people while I'm getting my picture made.
1: Sing.
0: I'm
1: song.
0: Just.
1: Let me get.
0: But see, everyone will like your picture.
2: You had to do a professional photo shoot.
0: Oh, she was, yeah. No, she has to. Okay. There you go.
2: Is it a bad picture of me, though?
1: I mean,
2: look like me?
1: That's a good one. I'm going to use that one.
2: Oh, my gosh. I look like I've gained 28 pounds.
1: No, you don't. You do not. You don't look like you gained 28 pounds. Okay, so I'll work on this. And,
2: I feel like we just, that's a horrible picture to begin with. But
1: no.
2: That's crazy.
1: No.
0: Don't you worry.
1: So I guess the vote is like glam rock, like yeah, Motley Crue, so. Glam rock?
0: I think so.
2: Somebody said, Ted from Fredericksburg said, do one with flock of seagulls here. That's funny.
1: Okay, we'll try different ones.
2: Oh my gosh.
1: I'll try different ones.
2: God, that was a horrible picture.
1: Jeremy, it was not horrible.
0: It was not horrible.
2: I'm getting to that age now where every picture's like, oh God, just delete that. Never show that again.
0: Yes, it's okay.
1: Ugh. Just do me a favor. Don't start filtering yourself where you filter out your nose.
0: Yeah,
1: Have you ever seen those the filters where they filtered so much they have no like face features?
2: Nah, you get the real deal.
0: And everything's a little blurry.
1: I was going to say, you get the wrinkles, you get all the things. Yeah. Enjoy.
2: Yeah. You see it sometimes, it looks like people are made of Play-Doh or something.
0: Yeah. Right.
2: Like Mr. Potato.
0: That's exactly what it looks like. Yep.
2: Craziness, man. All right, well, I'm glad we accomplished a lot on this segment. Ted with a man bun, troubling. Me with 80s. Somebody just said, give me a permed mullet.
1: Ooh, we can try that too.
0: That would look good.
1: Look, you know what? This is what I'll do. I'll do a few different pictures. How does that sound?
2: Yeah. Right. Maybe we just use a different picture, though.
1: Need to stop it.
0: Is this what's going to happen now? Every time a picture says, I need to see it first. I need to approve it. Okay, no,
1: I need you to go up a little bit. Why did you tag me in that?
2: As a matter of fact, I was at Career Day a few weeks ago at Hartwood Elementary, and some kid goes, he looks at my picture that I was signing or whatever. He goes, that doesn't look like you. And I was like, whoa.
0: Oh, wow.
2: All right.
1: Kids are honest.
2: Chill, bro. Dang. No, the show's coming up next. All right, we got 50. We got 50, she's laughing. So obviously the pick. I've got a good brain.
1: Oh, my.
0: That's even better
1: Can
0: than I thought.
1: Can I just tell you? Purple leopard print.
0: Yeah.
2: Great. I got to go to break, so just give me a
0: second.
2: That's
0: good.
2: No, the show's coming up next. $50 to Luca B's boutique shop downtown Fredericksburg. Just opened up. It's a kids boutique shop. Really cool. 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Yeah, laugh it up.
3: Jeremy, northbound 29 in Brandy Station, Culpeper County, closed near Atlantis Road. Please have to direct you around here. Northbound side of I-95 is heavy in Stafford, really jammed between Courthouse and Garrisonville. I don't see a tractor trailer stalled here on the shoulder. I had reports of one. Woodbridge closed westbound Hoadley Road at Ridgefield Village Drive. That's just west of Prince William Parkway, Davis Ford Road intersection. You'll have police directing you through here. You got about half an hour northbound 95 between Dale Boulevard and the Beltway. You got another half an hour northbound 395 for the 8 miles between 95 and the 14th Street Bridge. Inner loop jams from 95 up passing Braddock. Eastbound I-66, heavy sun glare delay. VRV 306, 308, 10 minutes behind. I'm Libby Kay from the B101.5 Time Saver Traffic Center.
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1: All right. AJ's having a little too much fun with this AI stuff, giving everybody different hairstyles in here. You know, you ask her to do one thing and she's like,
2: look, I appreciate the recommendations. I'm here for the people.
1: I know.
2: I have the text coming in going,
3: yeah,
2: you know, maybe Ted needs a mullet. And so I'm working on it.
1: She's over here making you like emo, Ted.
2: No, I made me emo.
1: She made herself emo. She made you like a punk biker looking
2: And that
1: dude.
2: Was based on a text that came in.
3: It's hard to argue with the fact that she's the people are asking for it.
1: She gave you a mohawk, like a purple mohawk.
2: I did, and that's thanks to somebody who texted in.
3: So, no, you're just doing what the people are asking.
2: I am.
1: What would we do if we were truly doing what the people were asking? Because I don't know if it's that. It would...
3: I think...
1: And by the way, I don't think it was the people. I think it was like the person.
3: It may have been. Probably Nick.
1: So anyway, AJ, just you finish up over there with your AI project.
2: Yep, I'll have this posted in the next 2 minutes.
1: Oh, great. There you go. So keep an eye out on the B101.5 Facebook page. I guess there's going to be some interesting photographs of Ted and I with different hairstyles. And you too. This is a thing now. So it is 7:41, which means it's time to see if you
4: know the show.
1: This could be the easiest know the show question in show history.
3: Yeah, maybe.
2: I think it might be.
3: Kind of, yeah.
1: 899-1015. The area code is 540. Or also, you can hit us up on the 800 number, 800-685-1015. The Fletcher Home hotlines are open. Let's see if you know the show. We got $50 to Luca B's.
2: Yes, boutique. All right, so yesterday on the show, we were having fun with Ted and hairstyles, and we posted a picture.

0: picture on our Facebook page with Ted, and he had a what? What was his hairstyle?
1: 540-899-1015 or 800-685-1015. And I gotta say, Ted, you pulled it off, man. Seriously. You look like, I'm gonna try not to give this away. You look like you taught what's it called in school? Shop class.
0: What? Oh, yeah. No.
1: He looks like a shop teacher, but
0: I think you look like an art teacher.
2: Right. I think I can see more art with it. You had the nerve, though, this morning.
0: The nerve?
2: The nerve. What do you hear this, AJ?
0: What?
2: You had the nerve this morning to say that everything looked kind of greasy.
0: Greasy?
2: My hair was greasy.
1: It did.
0: I don't think you looked greasy. I thought you looked really nice.
1: Here's one thing we can all agree on. No matter if you think Ted looked like a shop teacher or an art teacher or a man who lives in a van down by the river.
2: Dude, listen. I don't know why you're saying that.
1: We can all agree that he looks like a stoner. I mean, that's pretty much it. I mean,
0: everybody said. I feel like I need to go revisit the picture from yesterday and add a little background to it and stuff. Maybe I'll do that real quick before I post. How does that sound?
2: Yeah. Oh, yeah.
1: You look like the guy everybody went to see before the Grateful Dead concert back in the day for a little something. You know what
2: I
1: mean?
2: Yeah, I see what you're saying. Yeah, that was mentioned a few times.
1: Yeah, there's no doubt about that. All right, we're waiting on your call, so we'll be with you in just one second. Libby's in the Laurel Hill Funeral Home and Memorial Park Time Saver Traffic Center. Good morning.
3: Thanks, Jeremy. Crash Culpeper County, northbound 29 in Brandy Station near Olanthus Road. It's a left lane that's only blocked now. So at least you're getting through again, but there are going to be some still additional tie-ups. I-95, very heavy, very bright. You're jammed through Stafford Courthouse to just beyond Garrisonville. You'll have about a half an hour on 95 between Dale Boulevard and the Beltway. Outer Loop Sunglare delay coming off of I-95 and over toward Van Dorn. Inner Loop's full from Van Dorn up to Little River Turnpike. 66 eastbound jams trying to get beyond Sudley Road. You got delays again beyond Fairfax County Parkway toward Nutley Street. Westbound side crawling coming through Arlington. Eastbound delays building on the Roosevelt Bridge now through the road work. I'm Libby Kay from the B101.5 Time Saver Traffic Center.
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0: B101.5. Good morning. Who's this?
1: Stephanie.
0: What's up, Stephanie? Where are you at this morning?
1: I'm at home.
0: All right, Stephanie. Well, it's time to see if you
2: know the show.
0: You think you might be ready?
1: Yes, I am.
0: All right, here we go.
2: All right, so yesterday on the show, we were having a little bit of fun with Ted, and we gave him what kind of hairstyle?
1: A man bun. Yeah.
2: That is correct, a man bun.
0: It was a man bun. Did you see the picture, by the way?
1: Yes, I did.
0: What did you think of that
2: were
0: picture?
2: Were you disturbed? That's what we need to know.
1: A little. I was kind of like thinking, I'm like, what other hairstyle? I was thinking like maybe something like a perm or something too. Yeah.
2: I gave Jeremy a perm. You just wait. But the photo I have coming up is Ted as Fabio.
0: Oh, there
2: Ted
0: you go.
2: Ted as Fabio.
1: That's what I was thinking yesterday too. I was like, oh my. Yeah.
0: I will say the man bun photo looks very natural on him, and it looks totally real. It fits. But Stephanie, congratulations for knowing the show. You got $50 to Luca B's Boutique, a brand new store in downtown Fredericksburg, all right?
1: Okay, cool.
0: And just do us a favor and tell us what station made you a winner.
1: B101.5.
0: Atta baby.
2: Nice job.
0: Speaking of Fabio, do you remember?
2: Yes, I know exactly what you're going to say.
0: When he hit that bird?
2: Yep.
0: Why is that
2: how I always associate him?
0: That's like the only thing I know about Fabio, seriously, because I remember seeing it on the news back in the day as a kid.
2: He was on a roller coaster.
0: Yeah, and I was terrified. I was like, what if that happened
2: new
0: to me?
2: New fear unlocked.
0: Yes.
2: I mean, that bird. Like that, I feel like birds are very rare around a roller coaster.
0: Well, if you don't know, Fabio was on a roller coaster, and it may have been in Virginia.
2: I think it was, yeah.
0: He was on a roller coaster, and he hit a bird with his face.
2: And this is the thing. Dude's known for his face. You know what I mean?
0: True.
2: He's on the cover.

0: of all those romance novels. So
1: here's what always confuses
0: me. They hit the moneymaker.
1: True. Big time moneymaker, no doubt. My question has always been, was the blood from him or from the bird?
0: Ew.
1: I could never figure that out.
0: Both?
1: Maybe.
0: I don't know.
1: But the roller coaster, you know, pulls back up after its journey, and there's Fabio with blood on his face, and that's like, okay, wait a second. What happened here?
0: Yeah.
1: Is it one or the other?
0: And out of, I mean, not saying that anyone else should have gotten hit, but out of all the people, a famous person.
1: Yeah.
0: Yeah.
1: That was pretty wild, man. That was pretty wild. So here's what we're going to do. Tomorrow for Know the Show, we're going to say we were talking about a famous person that got hit by a bird on a roller coaster.
0: And it's Fabio.
1: Fabio is the answer.
0: You got to pull up Facebook, by the way.
1: Oh, I got to pull up Facebook. Oh, this mm-hmm. should be good. This should be good. If AJ's telling you to pull up Facebook right now, it's because she probably wants you to see embarrassing pictures of me and Ted Wardo. Oh, let's see. Here we go. What kind of hairstyle did you give me? Oh, my God. You even get... Dude, I look like Young Gravy. Kinda. Why did you... You gave Ted...
0: Fabio.
1: Pectoral muscles and
0: all
1: abs?
0: All I said was... I want him to have, like, Fabio hair.
1: Oh, my Lord.
0: And put him in a scene like that.
1: Oh, my Lord. But here's the problem. The hair is not on his head.
0: It's blowing back.
1: Is it? It looks like it blew off.
0: It blew back. Do you want to change that one? I can change it.
1: And you gave me whatever this
0: That's
1: is.
0: That's Flock of Seagulls that came Flock in from, like, one of our listeners.
1: Okay.
0: Yep.
1: And there's Ted with, oh, dear Lord.
0: Yep, so he's punk rock, which was also something that came in from one of the listeners.
1: He looks like the dad that tries too hard.
0: Yeah, like, hey, I know I'm like
1: 79,
0: 60, but I can still skateboard. Watch this.
1: And there's you. And that actually fits your little emo picture.
0: Can
1: there?
0: I just tell you? That is me. Like, that is... I did the dark eyeliner. I had that haircut.
1: The only thing that's missing there is you, like, biting your lip or something. Or had a lip ring. A lip ring,
0: 100% yep. Lip ring.
1: You can go check these out at the
0: B101.5 favorite
1: Facebook
0: of you, Jeremy. The glam rock with the purple and crushed velvet jacket with a little leopard print. That is fantastic. I'm trying to change Ted's hair to look a little bit better as Fabio. But ChatGPT is not listening.
1: And there's you as like Reba McEntire.
0: I said, make me a 1980s country music singer.
1: It looks like the glamour shots my mom used to take.
0: Oh my gosh, it totally. But it needs to be more like you know, what is it? Where they rub Vaseline on the camera to make it look more smoky.
1: All right, check those pictures out and be terrified if you'd like. It's the Jeremy Gray Show. Don't forget, Fabio is the answer tomorrow morning for another show. Jeremy here, AJ there.
0: Hey.
1: Ted Choublet is down the hall.
0: Doing Ted things.
1: That's right. 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Good morning.
2: Need extra travel time and you need sunglasses, Jeremy. Northbound side of I-95, still a pretty full ride coming through Stafford, real inchy between Courthouse and Garrisonville. Woodbridge has been dealing with a crash on Hoadley westbound near Ridgefield Village Drive. This is close to Prince William Parkway, Davis Ford Road. I see vehicles on the back of the tow truck, so hopefully we'll get this reopened soon. You're jammed northbound 95 over the Occoquan. It's a bright, slow ride for about a half an hour between Dale Boulevard and the Beltway. Beltway outer loop, sun glare delay coming off of I-95 and over toward Van Dorn. Eastbound I-66, a crawl through Manassas passing Sudley, jamming past Route 50 over toward the Beltway. You've got delays getting on toward the Roosevelt Bridge and the westbound side is full through Arlington. VRE 308-310, 10 minutes behind. I'm Libby Kay from the B101.5 Time Saver Traffic Center.

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0: it. Here we go. Good morning. It is 8:10.
1: Is today Wednesday? Yes. And it's Wednesday.
0: Are you having trouble?
1: I was having a moment. Yesterday just flew by so fast, it's almost like it didn't even happen.
0: Yesterday was a weird day for me, but it was also a beautiful day outside.
1: It was a nice day.
0: I don't know how many more of those we're going to get, y'all, because I saw 90s creeping into the picture.
1: Oh, yeah. Here comes summer.
0: And I'm 100% real with you on this show, and I'm not going to tie pretty ribbons around things. I'm not going to sugarcoat it. I'm just going to tell you straight up. When weather gets up in the 90s, man, it's time to go ahead and order some more foot powder. That's just
1: foot powder.
0: That's just the way it goes.
1: Wow.
0: It's just, I'm sorry.
1: Was it like Gold Bond or something?
0: No, I got this really good stuff off Amazon because I took my boots off. I was wearing my boots last summer, like in the beginning of last summer.
1: Wait, were you not wearing socks?
0: No, I was totally.
1: Okay.
0: But I took my boots off in the living room, and Ashley's like, oh my god,
1: I smell.
0: I was like, what? I'm like, yeah, no, you're right.
1: That's the way. If you ever wear Hey Dudes and you wear them without like no-show socks,
0: oh, that's gross, dude.
1: So I started taking like the liner out and then wrapping like a sock around it and putting them in, and then that's the only way I could make my Hey Dudes be okay.
0: Oh my god,
1: because those things for some reason.
0: Yeah, people who don't wear socks with stuff or with socks at all with anything, I'm like, you are really testing your friendships right now.
1: Tempting fate right
0: now.
1: You
0: are. Yep. I wore Sperry's one time to Busch Gardens.
1: Oh, no.
0: With no socks on a summer day and walked around all day.
1: First of all, that's really uncomfortable. Like, how would you do that? No blisters, no nothing?
0: It was very uncomfortable.
1: I bet. Yeah.
0: But when I got in the car to go home, I just said, whoa, my feet are tired, boy. And I kicked those bad boys off, and it wasn't long
1: before. Everyone's like,
0: they were like, dude, you have absolutely got to fix something back then.
1: You put those shoes back on. Put them back on.
0: Or just throw them out the window.
1: Yeah.
0: Ted Schubel has three things you need to know. Good morning, sir.
2: Good morning. Jeremy, the Stafford Sheriff's Office searching for the mother of a baby found abandoned near a park late yesterday afternoon. The Sheriff's Office says the baby was found near Embry Mill Park. The baby is safe. The Sheriff's Office says their big concern right now is the mother's health and well-being. Josh Hardy's battle with cancer and enduring faith became the force between his brother Joe Hardy's resilience, leadership, and determination to make a life that Josh would be proud of. UVA did a profile of Joe Hardy. You can see that on our Facebook page. Rappahannock Adult Activity celebrates 50 years this Saturday, noon to 2. Big party at 750 Kings Highway. Everyone invited. 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
0: Thank you, sir. We got Libby K hanging out in the Laurel Hill Funeral Home and Memorial Park Time Saver Traffic Center. Good morning.
3: Thank you, Jeremy. We're accident-free in Fredericksburg for this bright Wednesday morning. It's going to be a heavy go, though. 95 northbound for that 4 or so miles between Courthouse and Garrisonville. Got a stalled tractor-trailer closer toward Garrisonville, stalled out here on the right shoulder. Not going to help. Real bright ride this morning. You're very heavy. 95 northbound Dale Boulevard up to the Beltway. It's about 14 miles. It's about 26 minutes. You got 30 minutes now. Northbound 395 for the 8 miles between 95 and the 14th Street.

0: Bridge. Eastbound I-66, heavy through Manassas. If you're exiting northbound Sully in Centerville, there's a crash up by Westfields Boulevard. It's off on the left shoulder now. I'm Libby Kay from the B101.5 Time Saver Traffic Center.
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1: Yes, indeed. Can I ask you a question?
2: Yeah.
1: You know how they say, is cereal a soup? I've got a different question. And I know this is random, but this is the way my mind works. If cereal is a soup, is cheesecake a lasagna?
2: I feel like cheesecake can't be lasagna because it lacks noodles and layers.
1: Cheesecake has layers.
2: Of cheesecake. Like, it's just, it's like cheesecake and crust.
1: It's got crust. But like, it depends on the cheesecake, though, because you can have cheesecake with, like, you can have chocolate chip, and then you can have, like, two flavors in one. It could be the crust, and then it could be such and such, and then such and such, and then the top and the whipped cream and all that.
2: Like, I understand what you're saying, but at the same time, I feel like because it's not necessarily, one, looking too much like lasagna, and it's also lacking noodles, I feel like no. However, when I worked at Olive Garden, we had something on the menu called, I think it was called like chocolate lasagna, and it was basically like layers of chocolate cake and like, you know, I think it was like mascarpone or something
1: lasagna,
2: like that.
1: That's what that is.
2: And so they made it like look like a lasagna, but it was a dessert.
1: By the way, if you didn't know this about AJ, she used to work at Olive Garden. She was like a, weren't you like a, like an owner or something?
2: That was an owner? Yeah, no. I was a manager. I was a manager at Olive Garden.
1: You were a manager at Olive Garden.
2: Uh-huh.
1: Yep. Which is pretty wild to me. What is that like? What is it like to manage a restaurant like that?
2: To manage a corporate restaurant like that?
1: Tell us about that.
2: It was really, really hard work. It was very, very long days. I mean, you're talking like 60-hour work weeks, not 40. It was a lot because they expect you to work like all the time. And then I was driving to, I trained in Bailey's Crossroads. I worked in Manassas, and then I was transferred to Woodbridge.
1: All right.
2: So I was kind of all over Northern Virginia. But
1: what was the craziest thing that a customer ever said or did in your restaurant?
2: Gosh, they said and did crazy things all the time.
1: Like daily?
2: I think one of the most annoying things to me was it was like, I think, let's just say we closed at 9. I don't even remember what time we closed, but we closed at 9. So we had already shut down half the restaurant. We had already let most of the staff go. We were down to like a skeleton crew of like two servers, you know, ready for the close at evening. And because we only had half the section open, we had a table of like 6 come in right before we closed. Whatever, you know, we'll accommodate, but it's going to be a few minutes because, you know, we have to get set up for that, you know. And I was told by that person, I just want to let you know that I manage a Starbucks and this is how we do it at Starbucks. And I was like,
1: are you kidding me?
2: So I think that was the most like annoying thing where I'm like, how would you even compare running this massive restaurant? Now, granted, Starbucks, that's like you're rolling some coffee out. Like, I get it, but this is a whole different animal. So that was one of the craziest things.
1: Can I tell you something? The only time I want to hear about your profession as a means to try to help me with my profession,
2: yeah,
1: or anything in life really, is if we need a doctor and you're a doctor.
2: Yeah.

0: know what I'm saying? Like, do we have a doctor on the plane?
1: It's
0: like, I'm a doctor. That's the only time I want to hear about it.
1: Yeah.
0: I don't want anybody to come in here and say, well, on my show, this is what this we do.
1: All right. This is how we run it.
0: And that's fine. That's, you do it your way, we do it our way. I mean, that to me, that's annoying. I'm annoyed.
1: Yeah. And I was just like, 20 years ago. Oh, yeah. It was definitely 20 years ago. I think I was, it was 2004.
0: Well, I work at a Starbucks.
1: I believe.
0: This is how we do it.
1: Yeah, so that was when I was not a manager for very long. I was a manager for about a year.
0: Yeah,
1: I couldn't handle it.
0: You had enough of that life.
1: Couldn't. The hours were killing me. The emotional drain was killing me because what I found was a lot of people knew kind of like the Olive Garden thing. If you complain, you get a gift card. You complain, you get food. You complain, you get this. So it was a lot of negativity, and I have a very hard time with that. So I had to quit.
0: That's the American way.
1: You
0: get a gift card.
1: But I will say, as an organization, Olive Garden has, they are on top of their stuff. They make all their sauce from scratch. They make their lasagna from scratch, their soup from scratch. Like, you have no idea because it's a corporate-owned restaurant, but it's actually like they have their stuff together.
0: People like to throw shade at Olive Garden. I never understood that.
1: I will say it is one of the cleanest, most organized kitchens I've ever worked in my life. Like, it was, they had their stuff together. Day dots on vegetable packages to make sure they threw out the old ones. Bread delivered every day. I'm just saying, like, if, you know, I loved their organization. So that's why I wanted to be a manager for them. But then I had a hard time with, like, the customers being so mean. So.
0: Oh, trust me. There are restaurant folks listening right now who are understanding every single bit of what
1: you're saying. Kind to your server, have some patience, and just know that sometimes everything isn't 100% perfect, you know?
0: Some people are so cruel and brutal, it's not even funny. Like, I hear stories all the time.
1: Yeah, like I have servers that would cry, like, because people are just so mean to them.
0: Very mean.
1: You know, so be kind. Remember, they're a person too. That's my message today to you.
0: Here's the crazy thing. People can be mean to servers, and if the server finally has had enough and they snap back a little bit.
1: I did
0: bit,
1: one time. Oh my gosh, I did one time.
0: Then it's the end of the world. You're supposed to just take it. And that's where I don't think the customer is always right. You know what I'm saying? Like, sometimes if you want to be snippy, you're going to get snipped back.
1: I didn't snap back, but I rolled my eyes. Oh my goodness. Oh, and I shouldn't. Yeah. I rolled them at the wrong person. She had been so mean to me the whole entire lunch shift. And she immediately went to my manager and complained.
0: Good for you.
1: But I had a good history. So Sam was like, I know it's not you, so.
0: Exactly. Here's a text. I worked for 3 years. I worked at a restaurant, and that's the only restaurant I've seen that has 3.5 hour wait. So I've definitely seen customers get mad.
1: Oh yeah. That's when the patience gets. Then when you're like, it's going to be an hour, and it's literally like you have to wait an hour.
0: It happens.
1: Yeah, but hey.
0: Libby is in the Laurel Hill Funeral Home and Memorial Park Time Saver Traffic Center. Good morning.
2: Oh, it's a slow, bright ride, Jeremy. Northbound side of Patriot Highway, crashed by South Point Parkway. Keeps you pretty full. Should be out of the road. Eastbound side of Plank, a very slow ride trying to get through Central Park and over toward I-95. 95 is good through Fredericksburg. Still a little sluggish. Courthouse toward Aquia. You're more heavier between Aquia and Garrisonville. Still delayed quite heavily out of Dale City. It's about 25 minutes for that 14 or so miles between Dale Boulevard and the Beltway. Outer Loop's got heavy sun glare delay coming off the Beltway. You've got inner loop heaviness coming off of I-95. There's a crash just before Braddock on the shoulder. Eastbound I-66 crashed before Sudley on the right shoulder. Heavy sun glare delay after Fairfax County Parkway. And jamming, trying to get onto the Roosevelt Bridge. I'm Libby Kay from the B101.5 Time Saver Traffic Center.

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clouds and some breaks to sunshine here today. A few showers possible late this afternoon. And we'll continue on into the evening tonight. 76 the high today. Low tonight down to 52. Cooler day tomorrow with clouds 63. And the warming trend begins on Friday with sunshine 75. Highs 85 to 90 for the weekend with lots of sunshine. From the NKFloors.com Weather Center, Richard DeWeather.

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1: All right, here we go. Coming up next, Hollywood 101. AJ's got it for us. Got a little tease for us. AJ, what you got?
2: We're going to talk music.
1: Ooh, music. Okay.
2: Yeah.
1: All right, sounds good. That's coming up next. Libby is in the Laurel Hill Funeral Home and Memorial Park Time Saver Traffic Center. Good morning.
2: Thank you, Jeremy. Northbound side of Patriot Highway crashed at South Point Parkway earlier. Gone, but delay is still here. We're okay on 95. It's a very bright and slow ride. We're trying to ease through Stafford. It's a little fuller, though, still between Aquia and north up toward Garrisonville. Listen, riding around D.C. and getting up there is still very slow and very bright. 20 minutes between Prince William Parkway and the Beltway. Half an hour, 33 minutes, in fact, northbound 395 between 95 and the 14th Street Bridge. Beltway, watch for delays around the Dulles Toll Road. Eastbound toll roads got an incident blocking the left lane just past the Beltway. I'm Libby Kay from the B101.5 Time Saver Traffic Center.
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2: 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So I've ventured over to billboard.com just to see what's going on in the music industry. And I had no idea that this was even happening, but this man has pled guilty to stealing Beyonce's unreleased music. Did you know that that was happening?
1: How did you do that?
2: Okay, so what he did, so prosecutors said that Kelvin Evans broke into Beyonce's choreographer's rental car and swiped hard drives containing unreleased recordings.
1: Okay.
2: But I didn't even know that this was like a news story, did you? Am I under a rock? Like, did I...
1: I haven't heard about it, but you got to be good to do that, man. That can't be easy. How do you...
2: I feel like that's one of those things where they're like, I know that's her choreographer. Okay, I'm going to stalk that person. I'm going to break into the car.
1: That's like, a lot. There's a lot of steps.
2: There was a lot of planning behind that. Also on billboard.com, because I was just perusing the website, they have their Hot 100, and here's your quiz.
1: Oh, already. Okay, let's do it. Hot 100.
2: So I'm just going to do a few of them. Let's see. Coming in at number 7, we have the song Ordinary.
1: Alex Warren.
2: Yep. Coming in at number 6, we have So Easy. Olivia.
1: Rodrigo.
2: Olivia Dean. Coming in at number 5, I Just Might.
1: Bruno.
2: Yes. Number 4, Man I Need.
1: Olivia Dean.
2: Mm-hmm. Number 3, Drop Dead.
1: Olivia Rodrigo.
2: Yeah, we got a lot of like Olivia in here. Yeah. Number 2, Be Her.
1: Olivia Dean. No, I'm just kidding. That would be Ella Langley.
2: Yes. And then number 1, I'm sure. You can

0: probably guess what number one is because I feel like we play it all the time.
1: Taylor Swift, Opalite?
0: No, not that one. Let's see. Choosing Texas.
1: Ella Langley.
0: Yeah, again. She is one and two on the Billboard Hot 100. So there's some of your music news.
1: How about that?
0: Yeah.
1: That is it. So one of the remakes.

0: Have a blessed day, and we're going to check in with Libby in the Laurel Hill Funeral Home and Memorial Park Time Saver Traffic Center. Good morning.
1: Hey, it's been taking its time, Jeremy, but we are finally starting to see some indication of ease off. Crash northbound Patriot Highway, South Point Parkway clearing. Northbound side of I-95, good. Fredericksburg, you're okay. Passing Aquia and Garrisonville, no delay there anymore, really. You still need about 15 minutes northbound 95 between Prince William Parkway and the Beltway. There's still a lot of volume, and there's still a lot of sun glare delay. Outer loop coming off of I-95. Inner loop's jammed from 95. A passing Little River Turnpike crash by Braddock's on the right shoulder. Dulles Toll Road eastbound, just past the Beltway. We've had an incident blocking the left lane. That's got delays, especially on the inner loop of the Beltway coming up that direction. I'm Libby Kay from the B101.5 Time Saver Traffic Center.
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We are inside 10 in a row. My name's Jeremy Gray. Thank you so much for being here. Cheers to halfway day. Zed and Alicia Carr now on the beat.

0: B101.5. What's up? My name is Jeremy Gray. Have we met before? I don't know if we've actually met in person, but this weekend, I'd love to meet you. I'm going to be out at the grand opening of Bradley Mitsubishi. It's going to be a good time. And that's going to be from 11 to 1. I'll be there live. We'll have food trucks. We'll have prizes and surprises. I like the way that sounds. Prizes and surprises. Come celebrate. Be a part of the excitement. It's the new Bradley Mitsubishi on Patriot Highway. Don't miss it. It's
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1: Sunshine here today, a few showers possible late this afternoon, and we'll continue on into the evening tonight. 76 the high today, low tonight down to 52. Cooler day tomorrow with clouds, 63. And the warming trend begins on Friday with sunshine, 75. Highs 85 to 90 for the weekend with lots of sunshine. From the NKFloors.com Weather Center, Richard.

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9: Bump up in clouds here this afternoon and on the watch for a few showers, 77. Cloudy with occasional rain overnight tonight. A rumble of thunder possible. Lows drop to 53. From the NKFloors.com Weather Center, Richard DeWedding at the Weather Channel.
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will fade eventually. 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

0: 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I'm Kristen Nash, and there are some wonderful animals up for adoption at the Fredericksburg SPCA. And thanks to BIM, heating, cooling, and plumbing, real people, real comfort, right in your backyard. We talk about them. 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

101.5, today's best music. And Monday night, the kid Leroy was at the anthem with Tommy Richmond. Here he is now with Miley Cyrus. It's the kid Leroy on B101.5. Yeah.

0: V101.5, today's best music. And when was the last time you said hello to Jeremy Gray? I think it's time. I think it's time to say hi again for the grand opening of Radley Mitsubishi. Jeremy's going to be there broadcasting live this Saturday. There's going to be food trucks and prizes and surprises. So come celebrate and be a part of the excitement for the new Radley Mitsubishi. It's on Route 1 across from Radley Chevrolet. You don't want to miss it with Jeremy Gray and B101.5.
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0: Aww. And this one has got to find a home. His name is Sully. He is a 6-year-old, large, lovable hunk, big old, round, fat head. He's been over a year at the Fredericksburg SPCA, and he needs a family of his own. Well, we know that Sully does not do well with small animals, including cats or chickens. We know that Sully does do well with older kids and has done well with other dogs his size. All dogs are individuals with their own sets of likes and dislikes, and we are certain that there's a home out there that's a great fit for this big old hunky, chunky lover boy. He doesn't want to be pestered by little things, though. We've definitely discovered that. But he does want to be pestered by you. He wants a family of his own. He can make people a bit nervous because he does weigh in at a whopping 90 pounds. And he sounds big. But he always seems ready to sit by your side and take belly rubs and rub on you. So Sully definitely needs a home. He's a great Adventure Tales participant. He really is a good dog. So can you please go get Sully? His adoption fee is fully sponsored by the Fred Nats. And he's just wonderful. I absolutely love this dog. He's so lovable. And he needs to go home. Can we send him home? Somebody have a home for Sully? Check him out. B1015.com. 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
5: Bump up in clouds here this afternoon and on the watch for a few showers, 77. Cloudy with occasional rain overnight tonight, a rumble of thunder possible, lows drop to 53. From the NKFloors.com Weather Center, Richard DeWedding at the Weather Channel.

0: 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Today's best music. I'm Kristen Nash. My turn to say, see you later, alligator. In a while, crocodile. Haven't said that in a minute. Hey, Trapper's up next. He's got some great prizes for you. And kicking everything off with 10 songs in a row, commercial free. Have a fantastic afternoon. I'll catch you right here tomorrow on B101.5.
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0: is wrong with this guy? 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
3: 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Here's Big Wet Sloppy Hello.
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0: It's the Drive Home with Trapper Young.
1: I want to ask you a question.
2: All right. Got it right here. Today's survey says, question, your chance to win a gift card to Harry's Ale House, the Harrison Crossing location. One of my favorite spots. $25 gift card up for grabs to enjoy a meal at Harry's. Here's your question. According to a recent survey, 39% of pet owners, so this is a survey of pet owners, 39%, said they would be comfortable blanking in front of their pet. What is it? What belongs in the blank? If you got a guess, want the gift card to enjoy a meal at Harry's Ale House, the Fletcher Home Hotline's 800-685-1015. You can also reach me, hi there, by calling 899-1015. I'll throw that question up on our Facebook page in a moment. You can share a guess there, but to win the gift card, you know the drill. You got to call the answer. Got to give me a buzz with the correct answer to pick up the gift card. So 39% of pet owners said yes. Yeah, I would be comfortable blanking in front of my pet. He's in the Linex Fredericksburg Time Saver Traffic Center. What's going on today, JR?
3: Good afternoon, Trapper, and happy trivia day. We've got a notice from the city that an earlier downed tree on Dixon Street near Blue Gray Parkway has now been cleared, so all lanes are open. And we also have that reminder that they'll be working on the intersection of Prince Edward and Fauquier Streets until 8 o'clock tonight, so there will still be some detours in place there if you're trying to get around. Around the burg, we've got some slowing at Warrington Road at Route 1, 1 South Point to Lee's Hill, and mostly busy around a couple of the school zones and Plank Road, out by Chancellor Elementary, as well as from the town center over to Salem Church Road. Looking pretty good on the highways now. It's volume, but we're still doing okay with about 59 minutes beltway to Plank Road, express lanes at 37, northbound at 50, and out to Manassas on I-66 from the beltway, a quick 26, returning 22. I'm J.R. Russ and the B101.5 Time Saver Traffic Center.
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1: All right.
0: I want to have them answered immediately.
1: Here it is. Today's question. Survey says, question, 39% of pet owners, got a survey here of pet owners, said they would be comfortable blanking in front of their pet. Yeah. That's the question. What do you got for the blank? You're on.
2: Using the bathroom.
1: Using the bathroom. I got a feeling a lot of people thought that would be the answer to this, but not what I'm looking for.
2: All right, thank you.
1: Take care. So it's not, doing business in the bathroom in front of their pet that they would be comfortable doing. Not that they wouldn't be comfortable doing that, but that's just not the answer I'm looking for with this question. Fletcher Home Hotlines, 800-685-1015. You can also reach me at 899-1015. Prize again today, gift card to Harry's Ale House, the

Gift card to Harry's Ale House, the Harrison Crossing location. 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Yeah, good luck, babe, as we continue through 10 in a row on B101.5.

0: Well, I'm going to check back in with JR in a moment. First, though,
1: we're going to get some answers.
0: Grab into the call with the Survey Says question.
2: Hi, I was calling about the question about the pet owner. I had a guess.
0: All right, are you a pet owner? Do you have a dog, cat, all of the above?
2: I pet sit. I have like 15 dog nephews, and I actually am just leaving pet sitting at friend's house right now.
0: 15 dogs? Did you take for a walk at the same time?
2: Well, this time it was only one, but I think the most that I've walked at one time, I think, was five. And it was actually okay.
0: What's your guess to the question? What are you going to put in the blank? It would be comfortable what in front of their pets?
2: I feel like, you know, getting intimate.
0: I thought somebody might guess that as well. That makes sense the way this is worded, but not the answer I'm looking for.
2: All right, have a good day.
0: You do the same. So it's not use the bathroom and it's not use the bedroom. I'll put it that way. Fletcher Home Hotlines, 800-685-1015. You can also reach me at 899-1015. All right, JR, what's going on? He's in the Lion Ice of Fredericksburg Time Saver Traffic Center.
3: Trapper, local construction's usually done by now, but we've got a reminder that work is going to continue today on the intersection of Prince Edward and Fauquier Streets until 8 o'clock tonight. We still have some slowing in some of the school zones and on the Plank Road at Harrison Crossing and around the town center. Slow on one at South Point and at the Fork, and we continue to look pretty good on the highway. About an hour southbound 95, Beltway to Plank Road, express lanes at 40, northbound at 50, and about a half hour out to Manassas on I-66 from the Beltway, returning 25. Around Tyson's Corner, outer loop of the Beltway, there's a disabled vehicle in the center lane after 66, so watch for that. I'm J.R. Russ in the B101.5 Time Saver Traffic Center.
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0: 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Got a guess? 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So 39% of pet owners said, yes, I would be comfortable blanking in front of my pet. 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
1: What's going on? 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Join me May 16th from 11 to 1 for the grand opening of Radley Mitsubishi. 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
1: Breezy weather and some light showers overnight tonight, 52 degrees, mostly cloudy, cooler than average for Thursday, high 65, and then a big warm-up for the weekend with some low 90s by Sunday. From the NKFloors.com Weather Center, I'm meteorologist Scott Laurie, more at the Weather Channel.
2: A little rain falling in spots, just the cloudy where I'm at, and 73 now at the beach. Question again this afternoon, survey says, question, 39% of pet owners said they would be comfortable blanking in front of their pet. You're on.
3: Is it sleeping?
2: Sleeping. It is not sleeping. Being in front of their pet that they would be comfortable doing. Thanks for trying.
3: Okay, thank you.
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3: Hi, I'm wondering, is the answer sing and dance?
2: Singing, dancing. Cracking out some show tunes in front of the pet. Not the answer. It's not singing, dancing.
3: Wah, wah, wah. Yeah. Well, thank you so much.
2: You're welcome. Take care.
3: Have a good day. Bye-bye.
2: I'll give her wah, wah, wah. Fletcher Home Hotlines. Will I get a winner? If I don't get a winner here in a few minutes, I'll give you the answer. 800-685-1015. You can also reach me. Still could win the gift card to Harry's Ale House, dialing 899-1015. Good luck.

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0: Yes, hi. I would like to make a guess.
1: I'm ready. What do you got for the blank? They would be comfortable in front of the pets?
0: Being undressed.
1: Undressed.
0: Naked in front of my pet.
1: Oh, natural. Not the answer. Thanks. Thanks for listening, though.
0: Okay.
1: Thank you. B101.5, what do you think the answer is?
2: Kissing and hugging another pet.
1: Kissing and hugging another pet. Showing affection to another pet in front of a pet.
2: Right.
1: All right. Well, that makes sense, I guess, but not the answer.
2: Okay. Thank you.
1: All right. Gonna squeeze one more in, get a winner, or give you the answer. Either way, you're going to find out what it is. Final contestant, what's your name?
3: Mandy.
1: Mandy, what's your guess?
3: Is it go on vacation with them?
1: Comfortable going on. Good guess, but not the answer. Here it is, Mandy. The answer I've been looking for. And like I said, I'm shocked a lot more than 39% of people wouldn't be comfortable doing this in front of their pet. But according to this survey, I printed it off, 39% of pet owners said they would be comfortable crying in front of their
3: Thank you.
1: You're welcome, Mandy. Take care. Traffic time. JR, what's going on? He's in the Linex of Fredericksburg Time Saver Traffic Center.
4: Trapper, we've got a closure on US 1 at Lorton. That's because of a multi-vehicle accident. Emergency crews on the way, if not there already, and they'll be directing shortly. Try to avoid that. 95, not a bad choice. You are over an hour in the local lanes getting from the Beltway to Plank Road, but not bad. Express lanes at 40. Northbound Plank Road up to the Beltway at 50. Out to Manassas on 66, just over a half hour, just under on the return trip. And locally, we've got a couple of straggling school zones, most notably on Smith Station and out at Harrison Crossing. Plank is generally slow now from 95 to Old Plank and both directions at Lafayette Boulevard on Blue Gray Parkway. Slowing now on Warrington Road, 95 out to Celebrate Virginia. Also congested getting over to Route 1 and further out on White Oak Road. There's some construction slowing things down past Fry Road. Also a little congested at the Fork and South Point, and Wazer's reporting a crash on Mills Drive near VRE parking. I'm J.R. Russ in the B101.5 Time Saver Traffic Center.
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0: 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The winner will be announced. 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What's going on, JR?
1: Trapper, we can see in the VDOT camera that we've got a lot of emergency response at Lorton on US 1. It looks like the southbound lanes are crawling by this accident, and they may have the right shoulder open to get some northbound traffic going, but one around Lorton, not a good choice right now. And we've also got a Waser-reported crash locally, that on Mills Drive near VRE parking. They're also reporting another accident on Route 1 at Alum

0: Park just south of 3.
1: The rest of the area slowing Park past the airport on 2. Both directions at Lafayette Boulevard on 3. And slow the usual from 95 to Harrison Crossing. And we're slow on Kings Highway getting up to Cool Spring from 3. 1 in Warrenton, Warrenton Southern Gateway to Celebrate Virginia. And 1 at the Fork and at South Point. On the highways looking pretty good. Over an hour now, Beltway Plank Road, northbound under 50. And 33 out to Manassas on 66. I'm J.R. Russ in the B101.5 Time Saver Traffic Center.

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0: There you go, Dracula by request inside the cartoons. On the check on traffic, moment away. First though,
1: now it's time for traffic.
0: Yeah, big question time. Your chance to win time. $25 gift card to Intry Winery for grabs. A couple glasses of wine. That's what you could win. All you have to do is share an answer. Come up with an answer and share, and you got a chance. I'll pick one later in the hour. All right, what would you? What would be the most useless thing that comes in a pair if you lost one? So I'm going to put together a list of things that come in pairs that would be useless if the pair split up. That list has to include a pair of blank. I've got a couple, I think, good answers to this one. Think about it. Something popped into your head you want to share. Fletcher Home Hotline's 800-685-1015. You can also call or text 899-1015. And I'm going to throw that up on our Facebook page in a moment. If you share an answer on Facebook, you've also got a chance to pick up the $25 gift card. So what would be the most useless thing that comes in a pair if you lost one? You lost half the pair. Let me get it up on Facebook for you. Okay, all right. First answer's in. Not one of the answers I was thinking of. Like I say, I got a couple. I don't want to steal your thunder, so I won't throw them out there. But the first answer that came in, shoes. A pair of shoes. Yeah. Only got the left shoe left. That's pretty useless. Unless you're like my wife,

0: foot surgery in a walking boot, only wearing one shoe. Been not completely useless. He's in the line next to Fredericksburg Time Saver Traffic Center. What's going on, JR?
1: Proper rain spreading over the area. That's slowing your speeds down and increasing your travel times. Plus, on northbound 95, we've got a reported incident, as VDOT calls it, at Old Keene Mill Road. We've got a couple mile back up there. No further details available. Rain showers spreading over the area from about Quantico North. We're at 75 minutes getting from Plank Road up Beltway now. Southbound express lanes at 45, and it's 75 on the southbound side as well in the locals. On 66, Beltway out to Manassas, you're at 43 minutes, inbound at 26. And that crash continues to be worked in Lorton on Route 1. Northbound lanes still closed, southbound lanes crawling by it. Heavy rain affecting the area now. While around the Berg, the accident reported by Wazers on Spotsylvania County Parkway at Patriot Highway has cleared, and things slowing down around the Berg. A lot of red on our speed sensor maps. I'm J.R. Russ in the B101.5 Time Saver Traffic Center.
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1: There you go. 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
2: I have a guess for your pear.
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2: A walkie-talkie.
1: Pair of walkie-talkies. You're talking to yourself. All right, I like it. Good answer. What's your name?
2: Barb.
1: All right, Barb, you're in. You got a chance. Pick one here in a few minutes, okay?
2: All right, thank you.
1: Take care. Gray squirrel to red fox. 10-4, good buddy. Nobody's listening. Nobody's responding. B101.5, got a answer to the pears question?
3: How about a pair of socks?
1: Pair of socks. Yeah, not much use. Well, only one. What's your name?
3: Bill.
1: Hey, Bill. Thanks for the call. We'll pick one here shortly. Take care.
3: Take care.
1: 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You can also reach me at 899-1015. They just announced the newest American Idol the other night. Hannah won the crown this season. She's the first, though. She's the original. It's Kelly Clarkson, Since You've Been Gone on B101.5.

0: 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Trapper Young with Huntrix Golden. Name of the song. It's Trivia Night. If you want to get out, want to relax, have a little fun, maybe win some gift cards, head to Six Bears and a Goat. I'll be there in a little over an hour. 7 o'clock-ish, the starting time for the trivia tonight. Six Bears and a Goat. Once again, location. Good food, cold beverages, fun times. Yeah. You want to get out, there you go. Big question this afternoon. What would be the most useless thing that comes in a pair if you lost one? Yeah. No longer a pair. They come in a pair, but if you lost one, completely useless. A lot of answers rolled in. I think the most popular answer, this was one of two things I thought of before asking the question. Chopsticks. Chopsticks. Yeah. Completely useless if you lose one. The other answer I thought of before throwing the question out there, I don't think anybody came up with this one or shared this one. A list of things that come in pairs that would be useless if the pair split up has to include a pair of jumper cables. Jumper cables? Only one? Yeah, pretty useless. Other answers, roller skates. Single roller skates? That'd be hard. How about stilts? Like walking on stilts? Only one? Good answer. A pair of gloves, shoes, socks, lots of different things. A pair of bookends. Only got one, though. Kind of useless. Books will be falling over. Crutches got mentioned. Flippers. Swimming in the ocean. Doing some snorkeling. Only one flipper. Going in circles. I'm getting dizzy. Suspenders. Earplugs. Yeah. Much use if you only have one ear plug. How about handcuffs? Anybody think of that? A pair of handcuffs? Only one. Yeah. Not going to do you a whole lot of good. Winning answer, though, got a $25 gift card to Eat and Try Winery to give away. I do appreciate all the calls, texts, and posts. I'm going to give the gift card to, it was Barb. Barb called this answer in.
1: Walkie-talkies.
0: Walkie-talkies. A pair of walkie-talkies. Kind of useless, very useless if, the pair split up. You lose one. Only one walkie-talkie. Had a pair. Only have one. Useless. Congrats, Barb. Call me back and I'll hook you up with that gift card. He's in the line next to Fredericksburg Time Saver Traffic Center. I know we got some rain rolling through the area. We've had some bad accidents this afternoon. What's going on, JR?
2: Trapper, the rain has just about reached the Berg. We can see it's wet out at Lake of the Woods and at Centerport Parkway. Some of the downpours over the area heavier. The highways continue about an hour and 15 minutes, both directions on 95 between the Beltway and Plank Road. Express lane south at 45. And right around 40 out to Manassas on 66, inbound is 25. The accident investigation still continues on 1 north at Lorton. All lanes closed. Southbound all jammed up going by it, taking a look. Busy and slow around town with Wazers reporting an accident now at Courthouse and South Point Parkway. That's backing us up past the fork to Harrison. Harrison is slow at both ends and at Levels. Levels and Smith Station both directions at Courthouse. 1 South Point to Lee's Hill. Dixon from 3 to Lansdowne, both directions at Lafayette Boulevard on Blue Gray Parkway, and 3 from 95 to Salem Church, plus 1 in Warrenton. I'm J.R. Russ in the B101.5 Time Saver Traffic Center.
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0: 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Keyword bargain if you're interested. Did you get all that? I've had a few nieces and nephews that have been part of CYT. The kids really do put on a fantastic show if you haven't been to one in the past. He's in the line next to Fredericksburg Time Saver Traffic Center. What's going on, JR?
1: Dropper with rain around the area, including some intermittent downpours. Be sure you've got your headlights and your taillights on if your wipers are on. Still holding at about 73 minutes getting from the Beltway to Plank Road. Express lanes at 45. Northbound slightly improved at 67 minutes now. Beltway to Manassas, 40. Back to the Beltway, 23. We've got a Waser-reported crash on the inner loop of the Beltway at Braddock Road, one in Maryland, Piscataway Road near Temple Hills Road. Northbound lane still closed at Lorton for crash investigation. And around the Berg, the Waser reported crash. Courthouse at South Point Parkway has cleared. We're still slow at the Fork, one at South Point, Courthouse and Levels, Courthouse and Smith Station, Harrison at Levels, and at Old Plank. Plank pretty solid still from 95 out past Harrison, plus both directions, Blue Gray Parkway at Lafayette and Dixon Park to Fairgrounds, as well as 1 and Warrenton. I'm J.R. Russ in the B101.5 Time Saver Traffic Center.
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0: 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I just wanna dive. 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Speaking of swimming.
1: 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Get them all.
0: Hey, we're giving away a 2026 summer pool pass for a family of four to do some swimming, have some fun at the Jeff Rouse Swim and Sports Center. We're celebrating 10 years already. And one lucky family will be swimming, enjoying all the amenities they have to offer throughout the summer for free. All you have to do is sign up to have a chance to win. Summer pool pass for a family of four. The drawing is going to be this Friday morning. Friday morning, Jeremy and the crew will pick a winning name out. Randomly select somebody. Could be you if you get entered. Keyword swim to sign up for that. So I got to do it tonight or by midnight tomorrow to have a chance to win Friday morning. And I do want to mention, as part of their 10-year anniversary, they're having a big celebration this Sunday at the Jeff Rouse Swim and Sports Center. That's going to be going on from 9 until 3 this Sunday. It's open to everyone. So everybody's invited. It's supposed to be like sunny and warm on Sunday. I think around 90 degrees. So, yeah, having a pool available might be perfect. If you stop by the anniversary celebration on Sunday, you can enjoy group classes, pool games, open swim, youth sports, demos, vendors, fire trucks going to be there, giveaways, raffles, and lots of prizes. Yeah, it's a celebration. They're pulling out all the stops. It's going to be a party on Sunday at the Jeff Rouse Swim and Sports Center. Keep that in mind and spread the word. Once again, open to everyone. The celebration on Sunday kicks off at 9 o'clock and runs until 3 in the afternoon. Forecast on the way. More of today's best music also minutes away. Let's see what JR's got. He's in the Line-X of Fredericksburg Time Saver Traffic Center.
2: Driver, our biggest problem of the day has been at Lorton US 1. The serious crash investigation still has all the northbound lanes closed. Southbound is crawling by it. Detours in place. Avoid it for now. The stalled vehicle on northbound 95 at O'Keen Mill has cleared, and we're getting close to an hour both directions, north and south on 95. A lot of volume and slow because of rain around the area. About 40 minutes out to Manassas on 66. And locally, we've pretty much cleared most accidents. We're slow on Dixon from the park to Lansdowne. Slow on one at South Point and at Falmouth, plus Warrenton there. Slowing at Southern Gateway as well. And Plank Road from the town center out to Old Plank. The rest of the area looking okay. I'm J.R. Russ in the B101.5 Time Saver Traffic Center.
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5: Breezy weather and some light showers overnight tonight. 52 degrees, mostly cloudy, cooler than average for Thursday, high 65, and then a big warm-up for the weekend with some low 90s by Sunday. From the NKFloors.com Weather Center, I'm meteorologist Scott Lauriemore.

95, Gracie Abrams. She's releasing a new album this year. A lot of new music coming out. A lot of concerts on the concert calendar. If you want to see who's going to be in the area, make some plans. Use the keyword concerts to see the list at our website. My husband.

0: B101.5, so easy. Olivia Dean, Denver Meet a Go. Off to Six Bears and a Goat for the trivia thing. Hopefully I'll see you out there shortly. If not tonight, join me some Wednesday night. I'm out there every Wednesday. The trivia always starts around 7 o'clock. Here's your useless fact. Educational portion of the program, and then we'll get one more check on traffic. So according to a report, about 1% of people can do this in under a minute. Want to take a guess? Less than a minute, less than 60 seconds. 1% of people can do this. I am not in the 1%. Obviously, not many people are. According to a report, 1% of people can fall asleep in under a minute. Lay down, within 60 seconds, they're out. Fall asleep in under a minute. Only 1% of the population can claim that. Quarterly report. All right, JR, last check on traffic. What do you got from the Line-X of Fredericksburg Time Saver Traffic Center?
1: Dropper, our last ride of the day is still a slow one. Rain around the area, slowing things down. Make sure your headlights and taillights are on. We're still over an hour both directions on 95. No incidents that we're aware of. It's just slow going with a lot of volume. Been good out to Manassas on 66, though, at around 40 minutes, inbound 20. And around the Berg now, we've just got slowing on Plank Road between the town center and Salem Church. Still a little bit around Lafayette Boulevard on 3, plus Dixon getting past the park, and 1 and South Point. Also, there's this notice from the city that the utility repair at the intersection of Prince Edward and Fauquier Streets is not complete and knocked off early because of the weather, and detours will begin in place beginning tomorrow at 6 a.m. So have a good and safe evening. I'm J.R. Russ in the B101.5 Time Saver Traffic Center.
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0: B101.5. You want to win some awesome gift cards and more, just listen to Trapper in the afternoon. So all this week, next couple days, he's got a lot of prizes to give away. Holy moly, does he ever. So check him out. Coming up on, we got your latest Weather Channel forecast right around the corner. We're going to have a little bit more rain. Is it going to be warmer? Those details and more of your music is coming up.
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1: 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So whether you're chasing the kids or just escaping them for a bit, we've got your kind of family fun. 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
9: Breezy weather and some light showers overnight tonight, 52 degrees, mostly cloudy, cooler than average for Thursday, high 65, and then a big warm-up for the weekend with some low 90s by Sunday. From the NKFloors.com Weather Center, I'm meteorologist Scott Laurie, more at the Weather Channel.

B101.5. Hey, Trapper's Trivia Night is going strong, still on right now, actually. So definitely have a little fun with that. Or actually, is it wrapping up right now? No, it's still going on. It is. That's right. I'll get the time right now. But he does this Wednesday, the Six Bears and a Goat, where you can get some Six Bears and a Goat gift cards up for grabs. 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